0: National's been charged over an alleged people smuggling plot. A boat reportedly carrying a dozen male asylum seekers arrived in far north Queensland on Tuesday morning. A 34-year-old man and a 30-year-old man were detained. The Albanese government and opposition have joined forces to stop teenagers from being eligible for compulsory super. The Greens believe businesses should be forced to pay under 18 super, even if they work under 30 hours. A woman's been charged, accused of assaulting a 4-year-old boy at a childcare centre in the New South Wales Hunter. Police allege the 22-year-old assaulted the child in her care at the facility in Bulwarra. She's been granted conditional bail to face court later this month. And federal parliamentarians have paused to remember the late Professor Richard Scollier. The 59-year-old recently died after a 3-year battle with brain cancer. In our sport, the race is heating up for Lachie Neale's signature. St Kilda's set to meet with the Brisbane star this weekend as he continues to weigh up his future. The Blues will train at Gold Coast Seabus Super Stadium today, ahead of next week's Origin decider in Brisbane. And the Socceroos have arrived in Texas, ahead of their clash with Egypt on Saturday morning. These stories and more today. This is Air News.
1: Delays on the Gateway Motorway, northbound through...
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16: In Kalinga, got a breakdown Bruce Highway northbound on the shoulder after the Anzac Avenue on-ramp, and also for your run through Gympie Road at Castledine and Chermside, there's some delays through there. South Pine Road is busy through Everton Park. Not too bad for the Deakin Deviation, and both the bridges in and out of the peninsula so far. 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It's Chris for the latest traffic on 99.7 Bridge FM.
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18: The
9: Good morning. 3-day forecast for Moreton Bay and northern suburbs. High today of 25 with a drop tonight of just 15, a partly cloudy day. And a maximum of 26 tomorrow with a drop to 11 and another partly cloudy day with chance of morning fog. Saturday, a high of 23 down to 12, a mostly sunny day. In Banyo, sitting on 20 degrees.
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You make love and fun. Ah, good morning. You're with Georgia, taking you through until midday. Narangba Rural Fire Brigade, they're hosting an open day, and that's all going to take place at 1 Hillam Street in Narangba. The open day is on Saturday, the 1st of August. There's a live fire demonstration, RPAS, a drone display, bushfire readiness information, always a good one. And the Rural Fire Service, of course, will be there with small and large trucks, fire trucks. Sausage sizzle and drinks, kids activities. New location is the 1 Hillam Street in Narangba. And of course, everyone is welcome to come along.

and semi-charmed life, that one. Good morning, you're with Georgia, taking you through the morning until midday today. Einbumpen Festival is back for 2026. 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

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Icelandic group, that one, Little Talks of Monsters and Men. And a great track at that. I knew you were waiting for me. Coming up next, Aretha Franklin and George Michael. Another great track right here on 99.7 Bridge FM.

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Great to hear. Rockin' the Bridge, we are back, and this, of course, is our inaugural one for 2026, and we hope it's going to be a great success. 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Tickets just $39. Everybody needs somebody to love. Who's right?

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Get out of the house right now. The Daffodil Day, they're hosting a long lunch, and that's all going to take place on Friday, the 28th of August. 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
2: Air News headlines, I'm Lee Harrison. Making news today, a Taiwanese national's been charged over an alleged people smuggling plot. A boat reportedly carrying a dozen male asylum seekers arrived in far north Queensland on Tuesday morning. A 34-year-old man and a 30-year-old man were detained. The Albanese government and opposition have joined forces to stop teenagers from being eligible for compulsory super. The Greens believe businesses should be forced to pay under 18 super, even if they work under 30 hours. A woman's been charged, accused of assaulting a 4-year-old boy at a childcare centre in the New South Wales Hunter. Police allege the 22-year-old assaulted the child in her care at the facility in Bulwarra. She's been granted conditional bail to face court later this month. And federal parliamentarians have paused to remember the late Professor Richard Scollier. The 59-year-old recently died after a 3-year battle with brain cancer. In air sport, the race is heating up for Lachie Neale's signature. St Kilda's set to meet with the Brisbane star this weekend as he continues to weigh up his future. The Blues will train at Gold Coast Cbus Super Stadium today, ahead of next week's Origin decider in Brisbane. And the Socceroos have arrived in Texas ahead of their clash with Egypt on Saturday morning. These stories and more today. This is Air News.
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12: Good morning, 3-day forecast for Moreton Bay and Northern Suburbs. Had a high today of 25, overnight low of 15 with a partly cloudy day. Similar conditions for Friday with a partly cloudy day, high of 26 and a drop to 11. The chance of some morning fog. And for Saturday, a maximum of 23 down to 12. It's a mostly sunny day. In Wynnum, you're sitting on 22.
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Jack and Diane there from John Cougar on 99.7 Bridge FM. Good morning. You're with Georgia, taking you through until midday today. The PCYC Redcliffe, they will be hosting an open day on Saturday the 11th of July. All the fun and activities kick off from 9am through to 1pm. There's fitness and rower challenge, sausage sizzle, interactive sports and games, meet the friendly PCYC team and get to know those faces behind the PCYC at Redcliffe. You can learn about all their programs as well on the open day. Face painting, plenty of school holiday activity, and of course a perfect opportunity to see what the PCYC Redcliffe is all about and how they contribute to the community. Of course, everyone is most welcome. The PCYC in Sandgate will also be hosting their open day on the 11th of July, and that's all going to fire up from 8am until 12pm. That's across Queensland, actually. 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The one in Sandgate, located at 106 Kempster Street, Sandgate, in, of course, just over the ditch. Opening their doors, you're all invited. Come and see what we're all about. Try out the activities, meet the team and have some fun with the whole community. And, of course, once again, everyone is welcome. 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

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We are 23 minutes after 11 o'clock. And have you heard about Rocking the Bridge from 6 to 11 p.m. Saturday, July 25th? 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

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Pleasant day outside. 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

FM. That's it for me today. You've been with Georgia, taking you through the morning. Thanks for your company, and have a great rest of the week ahead of you. I will catch you on Saturday, and from Sandgate from 7 a.m. We will be broadcasting live from 7 a.m. in Sandgate near the Aquatic Centre and Playground, along with our valuable and new sponsor, Bubba Gump Shrimp. So run, Forrest, run. We will see you then. Take care. Bye for now.

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2: Hello there, I'm Sean Bindley. The opposition argues Labor's extension to the social media ban is being rushed, making the legislation less effective. The federal government keen to double the penalty for tech giants that breach the under-16 social media ban. The new rules would also give the eSafety Commissioner greater powers to make sure platforms are held to account. But Liberal Senator Jane Hume argues the government's proposal needs greater oversight.
3: We're not entirely sure that the solution that she's proposed in a flimsy four-page bill is actually going to do the trick. There are tools that exist overseas that help parents make the decision to keep their children safe online. Those tools don't exist in Australia. We want to understand why that is.
2: Negotiators in Doha have reportedly reached a preliminary agreement to release $3 billion in frozen Iranian funds, as indirect talks between Washington and Tehran continue through Qatari and Pakistani mediators. The discussions also touch on the conflict in Lebanon, where Israel is demanding the complete disarmament of Hezbollah. Jagriti Davi is in Washington.
4: Israel wants the complete disarmament of Hezbollah, which they have termed as surrender, and they have rejected that. So there are complications here. Whether that's going to completely derail talks, that's unclear, but it certainly has the prospect of delaying and destabilising if there should be a resumption of fighting in Lebanon.
2: Been another wet and windy night across South Australia. Adelaide getting 33 millimetres of rain since 9 a.m. yesterday, with 59 at Mount Lofty. Tom Anderson from the Weather Bureau says the rain should start to ease.
5: We're not going to see what we saw yesterday, so we don't expect any thunderstorms to drop massive amounts again, and probably what we are experiencing now actually is probably going to be the worst for today. We're going to see those windy conditions and the showery activity continue, but once this rain band's passed, it's just more likely to be on and off showers throughout the rest of the day.
2: A wind gust of over 80 k's an hour was recorded at Strathalbyn overnight and 100 kilometres an hour on Neptune Island. SES South Australia duty officer Craig Brassington says they've had dozens of call-outs for trees down.
6: It's going to start easing off, but we're still going to have strong gusts and things like this. So, yeah, especially in the hills, just be mindful that trees and branches and such like coming across roads. So just take it easy on the road, especially today with all the leaf litter and possible branches or trees might be across them.
2: Two people have been arrested after a teenage boy was fatally stabbed outside a medical centre in Melbourne's north. Police believe the 15-year-old was ambushed by a group of young people near the Craigieburn Community Hospital. A 16-year-old boy and a 20-year-old are in custody. And a man is due to face court accused of attempting to smuggle a dozen men into the country. A boat reportedly carrying asylum seekers arrived in far north Queensland on Tuesday. The 34-year-old was arrested in a supermarket car park following reports of suspicious activity. Another man was spoken to and detained. Latest data shows cases of prostate cancer in Australian men under 50 have doubled. Those over 40 with a family history of prostate cancer are urged to start being screened. Mater Private Hospital Dr. Sam Davies says early detection is key.
7: So it changes our paradigm in terms of our treatment. So if there's localised prostate cancer, there's different treatment modalities.
2: This is Air News.
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2: It's been a thrilling morning of World Cup knockouts. England face Mexico in the round of 16 after their 2-1 win over the Democratic Republic of Congo. And the drama continued as Belgium snatched a dramatic 3-2 victory over Senegal. They'll face the winner of the game that's being played today, the US taking on Bosnia and Herzegovina. In rugby league, New South Wales hooker Reece Robson is hoping to prove the critics wrong in next week's State of Origin decider. Keeping Robson in the number 9 jersey was one of several decisions by coach Laurie Daly to raise eyebrows, but Robson says he's not letting that get to him.
16: People can have opinions, but yeah, you've got to listen to one of yourself. And I'm happy with where I'm at in my game, and looking forward to getting there on Wednesday night and hopefully proving them wrong.
2: Adelaide's former fitness boss has suggested the AFL change its pre-season structure to help with injury management. Air News' Sarah Patterson reports.
17: Darren Burgess, who is now Director of Performance at Italian football club Juventus, says talk of extending the AFL season by another game next year means there needs to be consideration for reducing match time. In his interview with AFL.com.au, Burgess also discusses the use of artificial intelligence in football, describing Juventus's approach being 1 to 100 in terms of how AFL clubs are using AI compared to what he has seen firsthand at one of the biggest football clubs in Europe.
2: Australian Independent Radio News.
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Steve Dalton here, the Savo. Tomorrow's Friday and we're all getting a little bit excited. 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

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It's Steve Dalton here, the Salvo, with the ultimate 80s lunchbox. Before they became Wang Chung, they were called Hong Chung. Yeah, they released Dancehall Days in 1982, but it barely made a ripple. After changing the band's name to make it easier to pronounce, they re-recorded the song at Abbey Road Studios. And the second time round, it became a worldwide hit. Sometimes all you need is a second chance. Here's Wang Chung and Dancehall Days at 99.7 Bridge FM.

0: Yeah, with school holidays on at the moment, there'll be plenty of kids in the kitchen, won't there? There's something that you said here at the Ultimate 80s Lunchbox. Stick with me, coming back with a band that earned their stripes playing through country pubs and outback towns, sometimes 7 nights a week. You'll hear from them next.
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standing up in front of the Bushies 7 nights a week certainly helped those guys hit it big. There's Cold Chisel Star Hotel here at the Ultimate 80s Lunchbox. Now, this next one from Brian Ferry sparked years of speculation because many fans believed it was his musical response to model Jerry Hall after she released a revealing book about their relationship. Ferry never confirmed it outright, but the song's lyrics about fame, privacy, and betrayal certainly kept people talking. It went on to become his biggest solo hit in the US and even featured in the 1988 film Bright Lights, Big City. Here's the cool, sophisticated sound of Brian Ferry with Kiss and Tell.

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2: Air News headlines, I'm Lee Harrison. Making news today, a Taiwanese national's been charged over an alleged people smuggling plot. A boat reportedly carrying a dozen male asylum seekers arrived in far north Queensland on Tuesday morning. A 34-year-old man and a 30-year-old man were detained. The Albanese government and opposition have joined forces to stop teenagers from being eligible for compulsory super. The Greens believe businesses should be forced to pay under 18 super, even if they work under 30 hours. A woman's been charged, accused of assaulting a 4-year-old boy at a childcare centre in the New South Wales Hunter. Police allege the 22-year-old assaulted the child in her care at the facility in Bulwarra. She's been granted conditional bail to face court later this month. And federal parliamentarians have paused to remember the late Professor Richard Scollier. The 59-year-old recently died after a 3-year battle with brain cancer. In air sport, the race is heating up for Lachie Neale's signature. St Kilda's set to meet with the Brisbane star this weekend as he continues to weigh up his future. The Blues will train at Gold Coast Cbus Super Stadium today, ahead of next week's Origin decider in Brisbane. And the Socceroos have arrived in Texas ahead of their clash with Egypt on Saturday morning. These stories and more today. This is Air News.
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Steve Dalton here this afternoon. Your 6 to 6 no repeat workday continues this hour with Robbie Williams, Dragon and Pink Floyd. But first, his Procol Harum.

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Steve Dalton here on your Thursday afternoon. If you want to get in touch, head to the text line 0411 626 997. Now, here's a song with a great backstory. Nine Days frontman John Hampson wrote Absolutely Story of a Girl about his girlfriend at the time after watching her struggle through some tough days. The best part, she eventually became his wife. The song almost never got heard either. It was the demo that finally landed the band a major record deal after years of rejection from record labels. From 2000, here's 9 Days, Absolutely Story of a Girl, here at 99.7 Bridge FM. This is

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0: entertaining us on your Thursday afternoon. There's Robbie Williams here at 99.7 Bridge FM. Steve Dalton here, the Savo. Stick with me. Coming up next, a band whose lead singer started his career as a clinical psychologist.
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Hey, this next song was penned and recorded by jazz percussionist Willie Bobo originally, but when Santana put their signature Latin rock spin on it in 69, it became their first major hit and introduced the world to Carlos Santana's unmistakable guitar sound. 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

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It's the 6 to 6 no repeat work day.

At the home of great rock variety, 99.7 Bridge FM, there is the Black Crowes, Steve Dalton here, the Savo. Stick with me. Your 2 o'clock news update is coming up next.

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2: Air News headlines, I'm Lee Harrison. Making news today, a Taiwanese national's been charged over an alleged people smuggling plot. A boat reportedly carrying a dozen male asylum seekers arrived in far north Queensland on Tuesday morning. A 34-year-old man and a 30-year-old man were detained. The Albanese government and opposition have joined forces to stop teenagers from being eligible for compulsory super. The Greens believe businesses should be forced to pay under 18 super, even if they work under 30 hours. A woman's been charged, accused of assaulting a 4-year-old boy at a childcare centre in the New South Wales Hunter. Police allege the 22-year-old assaulted the child in her care at the facility in Bulwarra. She's been granted conditional bail to face court later this month. And federal parliamentarians have paused to remember the late Professor Richard Scollier. The 59-year-old recently died after a 3-year battle with brain cancer. In our sport, the race is heating up for Lachie Neal's signature. St Kilda's set to meet with the Brisbane star this weekend as he continues to weigh up his future. The Blues will train at Gold Coast Seabus Super Stadium today, ahead of next week's Origin decider in Brisbane. And the Socceroos have arrived in Texas ahead of their clash with Egypt on Saturday morning. These stories and more today. This is Air News.
3: Delays on the Gateway Motorway, northbound through...
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Steve Dalton here rolling through the back end of your workday. And I'm going to get you one step closer to knock off with Alanah Miles, Linkin Park and the Red Hot Chili Peppers only moments away. 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

as he gets set to knock off and head home, there's the Cars here at 99.7 Bridge FM. Now, here's one that showed a very different side of Linkin Park. While the band were known for heavy guitars and rap rock, Shadow of the Day stripped things right back. The song went through countless rewrites because they wanted it to feel timeless rather than tied to any one trend. The patience paid off. It became one of the band's most emotional and enduring tracks. Here's Linkin Park, Shadow of the Day.

0: 99.7 Bridge FM, Steve Dalton here on your Thursday afternoon. Not long till knockoff now. There's Alana Miles. Stick with me, coming back with some chili spice on the other side of this.
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There is My Chemical Romance and Billy Idol in there too. Steve Dalton here, the Subo. That's it for me. Knock off time. I'm about to head home, but I'll see you tomorrow from 3 for the Friday run home. Dave from Brisbane Weather. We'll have all your weekend weather updates. Also, Nathan Ebert from T-Buns jumps by as well. We'll check out your bay and fishing report and your Friday flashback. I'm not telling you what year that's going to be. You'll have to tune in tomorrow from 3. Until then, whatever you're up to, have a great afternoon.

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2: I'm Mark Dransfield. The federal government has introduced legislation which would place restrictions on gambling advertising. The rules would limit the time and the amount of ads that can be broadcast on TV and radio throughout the day. Wagering companies would also be banned from advertising on player jerseys and at sports grounds. Communications Minister Annika Wells has told Parliament the changes strike the right balance.
3: It will be up to online platforms to implement these restrictions, and if they choose not to, then the rules are clear. They can't show gambling ads at any time to anyone.
2: Meantime, the opposition argues the government's undercooked the original legislation to roll out the under-16 social media ban. The government's trying to enhance those laws, which would see the eSafety Commissioner given greater power to prosecute tech giants, and the platforms would also face a stronger fine of $99 million. But Liberal Senator Jane Hume says the new rules need to be scrutinised before they're made law.
4: We're seeing people's Gmail accounts shut down, but not their Instagram accounts, not their Facebook accounts. Their TikTok accounts. Well, what on earth is going on here? I know that Annika Wells thinks she's got a solution, but she didn't get it right the first time. I think we've got the right to scrutinise whether she gets it right a second time.
2: A man from Queensland's Sunshine Coast is facing court, charged with offshore child abuse offences. Amy Drew has details.
5: It's alleged the 40-year-old man paid for and was involved in the live online abuse of a child in the Philippines. Australian Federal Police launched an investigation in February this year when a report was received from US authorities about an online account which local investigators allegedly linked to the man. A search warrant was executed at a home in Caloundra in April where multiple electronic devices were seized. The man is charged with three separate offences, including one count of sexual activity with a child outside Australia, which carries a maximum penalty of 20 years imprisonment. The AFP says it's now working with partner agencies to ensure the victim is removed from further harm. Amy Drew reporting.
2: A 3D printed handgun's been seized in Adelaide's northern suburbs. The weapon and ammunition were located at a property in Elizabeth Downs. A 24-year-old man's been charged with a string of offences, including aggravated possession of a firearm without a licence and breach of bail. The biggest ever time lapse of the universe is now underway, with Australian researchers playing a key role in uncovering its secrets. Steve Vischer has more.
6: The Legacy Survey of Space and Time involves a 3,200 megapixel camera taking a complete snapshot of the southern sky every few nights for the next 10 years. Researchers here will leverage expertise in software, AI and telescopes to help process the massive trove of data captured by the Vera C. Rubin Observatory in Chile. Dr. Simon O'Toole from Macquarie University says they'll be able to see far deeper into space and capture events such as exploding stars and passing asteroids.
7: No doubt to me that when you have a data set that is this rich and complex, we're going to discover a whole lot of things that we really didn't expect. It's just super exciting.
6: And one for the computer geeks, the Rubin Observatory will capture 7 petabytes, that's 7 billion gigabytes, of raw data each year. I'm Steve Vischer for Air News.
2: And Village People frontman Victor Willis has died, aged 74. He was lead singer of the band that became famous in the 70s with hits including YMCA. This is Air News.
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2: First to NRL, and the Blues have been struck with an injury blow at training on the Gold Coast ahead of the State of Origin decider. Ethan Strange rolled his ankle and will be monitored over the coming days before a call is made by the team's medical staff. Turning to tennis, and day four at Wimbledon will include four Aussies back on court. Air Sports' Paul Walsh has details.
16: One of the most recognisable names at SW19 at the moment, Mia Joint, will return to the courts on day four, this time taking on the 21-year-old Philippine sensation Alexandra Ayala for a place in the third round. Their only previous clash was on grass at Eastbourne 12 months ago, where the Aussie was victorious in three epic sets.
17: I am surprised we haven't played each other since. We've been at a lot, pretty much all the same tournaments. I'm expecting the same kind of match this time, and I'm really excited. I think it's going to be really fun.
16: Alex Diem and I will be first up on court three, taking on Adrian Marodino from Italy, while James Duckworth will also face an Italian, Flavio Caboli, and Kimberly Biro will be looking to advance to her best effort at SW19 when she takes on the number 17 seed Sorana Castella from Romania. Paul Walsh at Wimbledon for Air Sport.
2: And at the World Cup, the USA has beaten Bosnia-Herzegovina 2-0 to advance to the round of 16. There have also been wins today for Belgium and England. Australian Independent Radio News.
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18: Good afternoon. A crash on the gateway southbound down around the Nudgee Nets. We've got delays back to Boondall. Delays to northbound from Southern Crossway all the way through to the Bruce Highway already. So on Gympie Road through Castle Lane up towards Bald Hills and onto the Bruce Highway. So going to on Anzac Avenue between Rothwell and Kippering, and Gympie Road through Chermside up towards Aspley. 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
19: Having a look at our local weather forecast. Today we had a top of 25, didn't quite get there, dropping down to 14 overnight. Tomorrow looking good, partly cloudy, top of 26. As for Sunday and Monday, possible showers, temps in the low 20s. Right now in Redcliffe and across the bay, we're on 21.
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The sounds of REM, shiny happy people and happy Friday Eve. G'day, you've got Quinny in the chair for the next 3 hours, cranking out more great rock variety and all the info on traffic, news, sports and weather and events taking shape in your neck of the woods as we spin up some hits so hot they'll burn your oven mitts. And coming at you this hour, we've got music from Bon Jovi. Also, Man at Work in the mix. And some Quarter Flash on the way too. But first, let's put the wheels in motion with Elton John on 99.7 Bridge FM.

Some Bon Jovi for your drive home this Thursday afternoon. Hey, do you fancy dancing in the dark? I'm talking about no lights, no lycra in North Lakes. Here they dance in the dark. It's your chance to dance like no one else is watching. It's fun, it's expressive, it's inclusive, and there's no judgment, no routines to learn, no instructors, and no lights. Well, they're ultra dim. And of course, lycra is entirely optional. I'll tell you what, you wouldn't get me in lycra, but then again, you haven't seen me dance. So if you're the type who likes fun and dancing in the dark, this event is free and ongoing. They just ask that you wear enclosed shoes and suitable clothing and bring your own towel and water bottle. So it's lights out, let's boogie. That's happening tonight at the Mango Hill Community Centre between 7 and 8pm at 2 Kinsellas Road West, Mango Hill. 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
1: 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Thanks to Northern Windscreens.
2: Sandgate Road northbound, a busy run through Virginia. Gympie Road heavy from Chermside to Castle Lane and again up through Bald Hills. Starting to build on Wardell Street and South Pine Road from Anoggera up towards Everton Park, and the gateway tucked in tight northbound from Nudgee all the way up to the Bruce Highway and up to Moorumba Downs. There's major track closures these school holidays on the Beenleigh and Gold Coast lines while work continues to build a better rail network. Plan ahead at translink.com.au. That's our sponsor, Chopper Dave. 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

You've got Quinny for your drive home this Thursday afternoon. I hope you're having a good run. 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I was reading the paper today and I saw an ad that said radio for sale, $1, volume stuck on full. And I thought, how can I resist? I just can't turn that down. 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

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Hey, we've got a really good conundrum coming up for you next hour. Trust me, it's a good one. Also, a classic from David Bowie and the latest in traffic news, sports and weather as we head up to 4 o'clock. Coming up right after this.

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2: I'm Mark Dransfield. Anti-gambling advocate Andrew Wilkie argues the federal government's proposed wagering reforms are weak. Legislation's been introduced into Parliament to restrict where and when gambling ads are shown. There's also a push to limit under-18s from being able to access online gambling. Mr. Wilkie telling Parliament very little's been done since a comprehensive report was handed down 3 years ago.
3: The amount of money lost to gambling in this country since the Murphy report was given to the government has now exceeded $100 billion. How can we tolerate that?
2: The Home Affairs Minister says a group of people who attempted to enter Australia illegally has now been removed. A boat reportedly carrying a dozen men arrived on the shores of a beach in far north Queensland on Tuesday. A 34-year-old man has now been arrested and charged over the incident. Another man's also been detained. One Nation has overtaken Labor and the Coalition for the first time in Victoria, only months out from a state election. Lee Harrison reports.
4: In the latest poll, Victorian Premier Jacinda Allen's approval rating has sunk to an historic low. The Redbridge poll shows Labor and the Coalition neck and neck on a primary vote of 26%, with One Nation on 27%. Premier's net favourability plunged to minus 42%, making her one of the most unpopular state leaders in Australian history. Lee Harrison, Air News.
2: Police have launched a sudden death investigation in Brisbane's north overnight. Emergency services were called to a licensed premises in Bracken Ridge following reports of a 36-year-old causing a disturbance while armed with a screwdriver. He was restrained by staff and members of the public but lost consciousness and died at the scene. WA's housing minister says the state government's latest planning shake-up will make it easier and cheaper for people wanting to live in established suburbs. Proposed reforms will allow easier subdivision and a cut to apartment parking requirements. John Kerry says the state needs to embrace higher neighbourhood density to stop urban sprawl and give the next generation an affordable place to live.
5: What we expect from these reforms is that another or more than 50,000 potential lots could be created in metropolitan Perth. This is a game changer. This is about unlocking existing services.

0: service land for future housing.
1: A study has found daily exercise can help people quit smoking. Adelaide University researchers found people taking part in exercise programs are 15% more likely to be able to fully kick the habit. Dr. Ben Singh says the findings show physical activity reduces cravings.
2: Immediately after exercise, and that sort of 30-minute period after a bout of exercise, can result in a significant reduction in craving.
1: And a Russian couple's gone to great heights to get engaged. They climbed up the spire at the very top of the Empire State Building. Here's how a New York TV reporter covered the spectacle.
3: This guy is getting down on a knee, perhaps proposing to this individual. If it's a proposal, it's an elaborate one, and I hope she said yes. At the top of the Empire State Building, in the heart of Midtown Manhattan.
1: The couple was later arrested. This is Air News.
4: Delays on the Gateway Motorway northbound through.
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1: The United States is through to the round of 16 at the FIFA World Cup, beating Bosnia and Herzegovina 2-0 in San Francisco. In other results, Belgium beat Senegal 3-2 and England came from behind to defeat the Democratic Republic of Congo 2-1. Adelaide's former fitness boss has suggested the AFL change its pre-season structure to help with injury management. Sarah Patterson reports.
13: Darren Burgess, who is now Director of Performance at Italian football club Juventus, says talk of extending the AFL season by another game next year means there needs to be consideration for reducing match time. In his interview with AFL.com.au, Burgess also discusses the use of artificial intelligence in football, describing Juventus's approach being 1 to 100 in terms of how AFL clubs are using AI compared to what he has seen firsthand at one of the biggest football clubs in Europe. He says the ability to shortcut work, sift through reams of data and achieve optimum player management and recruitment via the use of AI is nothing short of phenomenal. Sarah Patterson, S-Sport.
1: Meantime, tonight the Cats host the Lions and the 2026 NRLW season launches tonight in Sydney with the Sharks taking on the Knights. Australian Independent Radio News.
14: 99.7 Bridge FM Traffic Report. Thanks to Northern Windscreens. A breakdown on the Bruce Highway southbound right shoulder on the Pine Rivers Bridge as you make your way through Bald Hills, heading up the Gateway, pretty slow from Nudgee to the Pine Rivers Bridge. Slow on Sandgate Road at the top end, heading up through Deegan, back through Virginia as well. Heavy on Gympie Road through Kedron and Chermside up towards Aspley, very slow from Castleline and slow going too at the moment as you make your way along the Bruce Highway from Dakabin up towards Burpengary. 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
16: Weather-wise today, we had a forecast up of 25, didn't quite get there. We're dropping down to 14 overnight tonight. Tomorrow, looking good, partly cloudy, top of 26. Sunday and Monday, possible showers, temps in the low 20s. Right now in Sandgate and across the bay, we're on 20 degrees.
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And coming up, In Excess, Bruce Springsteen, Chris Rea, and we've got some David Bowie on the way for you too. But first, let's take it home with Bernard Fanning and Wish You Well on 99.7 Bridge FM.

This is 99.7 Bridge FM. Robert Palmer there, Johnny and Mary, and let me tell you about the Evening View Club. They're hosting a sausage sizzle fundraiser at Bunnings Brendale. Here, their members raise money that goes directly to the Smith family's learning and mentoring programs to support the education of Australian children and young people so they can overcome educational inequality caused by poverty. So if you're able, please dig deep to help out this great cause. That's happening Sunday the 5th between 8 a.m. and 3 p.m. at Bunnings Brendale. That's 10 Doherty Street, Brendale. 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

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Some repeat a song many times a day. But on 99.7 Bridge FM, there's no repeats while you work. It's the 6 to 6 no repeat workday.

0: 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Never get tired of hearing that one. Let's hand it over to Chopper Dave for another quick check on traffic.
1: 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Thanks to Northern Windscreens.
2: The gateway northbound pretty slow right now from Nudgee up to the Pine Rivers Bridge onto the Bruce Highway. A slow patch on Sandgate Road at the top end around Deegan. Heavy on Gympie Road through Castle Line all the way through to the Bruce Highway. Slow too on Gympie Road through Strathpine up towards Launton. Anzac Avenue, a little bit of slowness coming in towards Kippering and the Bruce Highway. Busy northbound from Dacobin up to Burpengary. There's major track closures these school holidays on the Beenleigh and Gold Coast lines while work continues to build a better rail network. Plan ahead at translink.com.au. 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

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Hey, I did say earlier I'd have a little conundrum for you, okay? Here it goes. Now, pay attention. A man lives on the 10th floor of a tall apartment building. Every morning, he takes the elevator all the way down to the ground floor to go to work. In the evening, when he returns, he takes the elevator to the 5th floor and walks up the stairs for the remaining 5 floors. The only exception is when it's raining. Then he takes the elevator all the way to the 10th floor. Why does he do this? The answer and details on that coming up shortly. Meanwhile, this is Bruce Springsteen and Brie at Disguise on 99.7 Bridge FM.

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Hey, I did give you a conundrum earlier. Here's the answer. The gentleman is a shorter fella. He can reach the button for the 5th floor. However, he's too short to reach the button for the 10th floor. But when it's raining, he uses his umbrella to push the button for the 10th floor. Makes sense, doesn't it? Shooting for a topo 26 tomorrow, partly cloudy. Sounds like a great day. Puts a smile across my dial. I hope it does yours too. In the slot for you now, Chris Rea on the beach on 99.7 Bridge FM.

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G'day, you've got Quinny for the drive home, where every mile has a punchline and our humour is served medium well. In fact, did you hear about the latest squirrel diet? Trust me, it's just nuts. We've got the latest in traffic, news, sports and weather coming up right after this.

0: launched 2 years ago, examines a client's needs to determine if they're eligible for government-supported services. The opposition and the Greens argue human intervention is needed. Aged Care Minister Sam Ray has told Parliament that's already in place.
1: The integrated assessment tool uses qualified human assessors to complete the clinical assessments, and that is then used to apply the aged care rules so that we have a system that is fair for every single Australian.
0: The federal government says an alleged people smuggling plot in far north Queensland has now been foiled. A boat carrying about a dozen people that arrived near Weeper on Tuesday was met by two men who took them to a resort. The men will face court and the foreign nationals have been removed from the country. Home Affairs Minister Tony Burke has told Parliament keeping Australia's borders safe has to be bipartisan.
2: We make sure that their operations are not successful. There is something that I will pay credit to the previous government for, because it's something that's continued. It has been more than a decade since there has been a successful people smuggling operation.
0: The federal government's gambling legislation will be examined by a parliamentary inquiry. Labor has introduced a bill to restrict where and when wagering ads are shown and also limit children's access to online gambling. The Coalition and the Greens have both sought extra time to scrutinise the contentious laws. Sydney's public transport and venue trading hours will be extended for the Socceroos' weekend clash with Egypt. New South Wales Transport Minister John Graham says fans will be able to celebrate the match that starts around 4 o'clock Saturday morning, Eastern Standard Time.
3: We've seen this work previously, including with the Mardi Gras. Now we're turning on 24-hour transport for this Socceroos match.
0: Meanwhile, in Victoria, publicans have welcomed the news that they've been given permission to open overnight this Friday and into Saturday morning so fans can support Australia at the World Cup. Matthew Dawson at the Australian Hotels Association says it's great news.
4: And the great thing about Victorian pubs are, you know, we're not nightclubs, and no offence to nightclubs or anything else. We are sort of family spaces. You know, I imagine some people will be getting up early, getting their kids up early, taking them down, having an orange juice and a bacon and eggs sandwich, sitting at the public bar with hundreds of other fans.
0: In our medical news, physical activity can reduce cigarette cravings. The Adelaide University study found those taking part in exercise programs are 15% more likely to be able to fully quit smoking. Lead researcher Dr. Ben Singh says the findings could help more people kick the habit.
5: If we can find a simple strategy that can help people reduce their cravings, then we know that can have a short-term effect, and it can help them longer term with quitting.
0: Briefly in other news, Australia will provide $2 million in humanitarian aid to Venezuela following last week's deadly earthquakes. While the official death toll has risen past 2,000, the United Nations expects it could increase above 10,000 as desperate attempts to find survivors among the rubble continues. This is Air News.
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0: Tennis and day four at Wimbledon will include four Aussies back on court. Air Sport's Paul Walsh has the details from Wimbledon.
14: One of the most recognisable names at SW19 at the moment, Mia Joint, will return to the courts on day four, this time taking on the 21-year-old Philippine sensation Alexandra Ayala for a place in the third round. Their only previous clash was on grass at Eastbourne 12 months ago, where the Aussie was victorious in three epic sets.
15: I am surprised we haven't played each other since. We've been at a lot, pretty much all the same tournaments. I'm expecting the same kind of match this time, and I'm really excited. I think it's going to be really fun.
14: Alex Diem and I will be first up on court three, taking on Adrian Marodino from Italy, while James Duckworth will also face an Italian, Flavio Caboli, and Kimberly Birrell will be looking to advance to her best effort at SW19 when she takes on the number 17 seed Sorana Costea from Romania. Paul Walsh at Wimbledon for Air Sport.
0: In AFL news, the Brisbane Lions will look to their ruck duo for an edge in tonight's heavyweight clash with the Cats in Geelong. Darcy Fort says their combination is building nicely.
16: Oh, look, I've just been very happy to come in and play my role and try and help us get a win whenever I can, and Draves has been great. I think we sort of complement each other well. Been great trying to work our opposition rucks over and been getting some good results, so looking forward to continuing doing that for the rest of the year.
0: And there's been wins for the US, England and Belgium at the FIFA World Cup as the round of 32 action continues. Australian Independent Radio News.
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17: A breakdown on the Gateway northbound shoulder after Bracken Ridge Road heading through Bracken Ridge. Breakdown on the Bruce Highway southbound right shoulder on the Pine Rivers Bridge as you head down through Bald Hills. Delays on the Gateway northbound Nudgee to the Pine Rivers Bridge. Gympie Road's quite slow through Chermside and Aspley and Castle Line up towards the Pine Rivers Bridge. Sandgate Road slow through Boondall up towards Deegan and South Pine Road's not too bad. The Sabi, bit of traffic around Stafford Road. 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
19: Having a look at our local weather, today we had a forecast up of 25, didn't quite get there. We're down to 14 overnight tonight, and tomorrow looking good, partly cloudy, top of 26. As for Sunday and Monday, possible showers, temps in the low 20s. Right now outside, we're sitting on 19 degrees.
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2: Hello there, I'm Terry Daniel. The federal government has rejected claims it relies solely on artificial intelligence to assess aged care claims. An AI tool

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It's Quinny in the chair for your transit home as we clock off from the workday with music from Billy Joel, Barnsley, Cyndi Lauper and Eskimo Joe. All that and more on the way right after this 1979 classic from Ricky Lee Jones. Check it out.

just time warped back to the 80s, 1986 that is. Billy Joel, Modern Woman. G'day, Quinny for your drive home this Thursday afternoon. I hope you're having a good run. And let me tell you about VMR Sandgate. Now, VMR stands for Volunteer Marine Rescue, and they put on a shindig the first Friday of each month. They have a variety of food trucks. 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

0: 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I'm so excited. Right now, it's over to Chopper Dave for a quick check on traffic.
1: 99.7 Bridge FM traffic report, thanks to Northern Windscreens.
2: A breakdown on the Bruce Highway southbound right shoulder on the Pine Rivers Bridge as you head down towards Bald Hills. Some delays still on the gateway northbound from Nudgee to the Pine Rivers Bridge. Slow going on Gympie Road through Chermside and through Castle Line up towards Bald Hills. A busy run through Launton 2 as you head up Gympie Road up towards Petrie. And some slow going on Elizabeth Avenue through Clontarf up towards Kippering. And reports of a crash too on the Rangbar Road just around Thompson Road as you make your way up towards Dakabin. 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
3: Delays on the Gateway Motorway, northbound through.
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I hope you're having a good run this Thursday afternoon. Thanks for joining in, and I firmly believe that good music makes the distance shorter. Now, let me tell you a little story about my brother. I've got to set the scene. He's a bit of a cranky lad, and the other day he took going to jail really, really badly. I mean, real bad. He refused all offers of food and drink, spat and swore at anyone that came near him, even threw everything across the table. And since then, we've never played Monopoly again.

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On your home of Drake Vocterati, 99.7 Bridge FM. That's Jackson Brown, Lawyers in Love, and that's a wrap from me. Appreciate you sticking around today. Hope your run home has been a little better with Bridge FM on the dial, and look forward to doing it again this Saturday between 12 and 3 for lunch with another 3 hours of great rock variety and more. As for now, it's Ooriskies. Have a great evening, take care and drive safe. I'm out the door with Mr. Big to be with you on 99.7 Bridge FM. 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
2: Hello there, I'm Terry Daniel. Outspoken Liberal MP Andrew Hastie is rejecting reports he may quit politics as the party slumps in the polls. He faces fierce competition from One Nation, who plan to target his Perth-based seat at the next federal election. Mr. Hastie says he's not backing down from a fight with the minor party.
3: I've decided that I need to fight for the Liberal Party, and if I'm getting attacked by Pauline Hanson and James Ashby and Barnaby Joyce, then it looks weak to not respond.
2: The Federal Defence Minister admits the government doesn't do enough to own its achievements in the defence space. Mark Dransfield reports.
4: Pat Conroy claims the federal government's efforts to expand Australia's military production are an example of progressive patriotism and should be recognised. The opposition's accused Labor of draining the defence budget and leaving the country vulnerable. Mr. Conroy's told the National Press Club that couldn't be further from the truth.
5: It's time to get a bit more aggressive in pushing back against people on the right of politics who are trying to own an area. Draping yourself in a flag doesn't make you a patriot. Delivering real change and improving this country and being proud of this country is a patriot.
2: The Western Australian State Government and the Western Australian Police are hailing new facial recognition cameras a success. Jake Batrick reports.
6: In the first week, the cameras have scanned more than 130,000 faces at locations across the metro area. 33 alerts were generated, resulting in 19 arrests, with the most recent happening during a media conference.

0: This afternoon, Police Commissioner Cole Blanche says he's concerned there's 4,000 West Australians with outstanding arrest warrants, but apprehending more than a dozen of those individuals over the last week thanks to the cameras is a good start. 21 sex offenders were identified by the cameras and they were engaged with by officers, while two people were arrested for breaching entertainment precinct exclusion orders. Only one of the more than 130,000 faces scanned provided a false positive alert. Jake Batrick, Perth.
1: The biggest ever time-lapse of the universe is now underway, with Australian researchers playing a key role in uncovering its secrets. Steve Vischer has more.
2: The Legacy Survey of Space and Time involves a 3,200 megapixel camera taking a complete snapshot of the southern sky every few nights for the next 10 years. Researchers here will leverage expertise in software, AI and telescopes to help process the massive trove of data captured by the Vera C. Rubin Observatory in Chile. Dr. Simon O'Toole from Macquarie University says they'll be able to see far deeper into space and capture events such as exploding stars and passing asteroids.
3: No doubt to me that when you have a data set that is this rich and complex, we're going to discover a whole lot of things that we really didn't expect. It's just super exciting.
2: And one for the computer geeks, the Rubin Observatory will capture 7 petabytes, that's 7 billion gigabytes, of raw data each year. I'm Steve Vischer for Air News.
1: Briefly in other news, Village People frontman Victor Willis has died at the age of 74. He was lead singer of the band that became famous in the 70s with their hits including YMCA. Finally, to the Australian share market, the All Ords has closed down half a point at 89.31. And one Australian dollar was buying 69 US cents. This is Air News.
4: Delays on the Gateway Motorway, northbound through...
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1: NRL in New South Wales has been rocked with an injury scare at an opposed session with the Queensland Cup side on the Gold Coast. Utility Ethan Strange rolled his ankle in the session against the Tweed Seagulls and will be monitored over the coming days. Meanwhile, teammate Reece Robson is blocking up the critics, who believe he should have been dropped following game 2. Robson says he's not giving any attention to the outside noise.
14: People can have opinions, but yeah, you've got to listen to one of yourself. And I'm happy with where I'm at in my game, and looking forward to getting there on Wednesday night, and hopefully proving them wrong.
1: The 2026 NRLW season launches tonight in Sydney, with the Cronulla Sharks taking on the Newcastle Knights. Turning to AFL, and Adelaide's former fitness boss has suggested the AFL change its pre-season structure to help with injury management. Sarah Patterson has more.
10: Darren Burgess, who is now Director of Performance at Italian football club Juventus, says talk of extending the AFL season by another game next year means there needs to be consideration for reducing match time. Burgess also discusses the use of artificial intelligence in football, describing Juventus's approach being 1 to 100 in terms of how AFL clubs are using AI compared to what he has seen firsthand at one of the biggest football clubs in Europe. He says the ability to shortcut work, sift through reams of data, and achieve optimum player management and recruitment via the use of AI is nothing short of phenomenal. Sarah Patterson, S Sport.
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15: A little slow still on the gateway northbound from Boondall up to the Pine Rivers Bridge. Gympie Road slow at Beams Road through Castledine and again up through Bald Hills up towards about Murrumba Downs. Not too bad on the Bruce Highway now as you make your way up past Burpengary. Looking pretty good too along Anzac Avenue through Rothwell, Kippering and in towards Mango Hill. No hold-ups now on Sandgate Road and even South Pine Road's moving well through Evenden Park coming out of Enoggera. Want that big deal feeling? 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
1: Delays on the gateway are starting to ease pretty quickly now as you head northbound. Still quite slow though as you make your way from Deegan up towards Bracken Ridge and onto the Bruce Highway up to about Dolly's Rock Road. The Bruce Highway itself is okay. No hold-ups on Sandgate Road heading through Boondall. Looks like a crash up at the top end though up around the racetrack. Not causing too much in the way of delays. And Gympie Road moving well now through Aspley up through Castledine. Dry July has started but it's not too late to sign up. 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
4: A cat-loving, colourful, ageing hippie, a pommy chick direct from the streets of London, a grumpy old mongrel, and a box full of annoying, whinging toys. Then you throw them into a room and lock the door. Chuck in some music, controversy, trivia, and humour, then let them sort it out themselves. And what do you get? The Toy Box.

0: to move it to you. 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
1: Now, it is time to play.
2: Oh, we are. We're ready to play, everybody, right here in the not the toolbox, but the toy box. I know the toolbox was on last week, but it is now a full house of the toy box. So, lovely to have you company.
3: It is not a full house tonight.
2: It's not a full house.
3: No, it's a bloody madhouse.
2: Well, who makes it a madhouse, Mr. Grumpy?
4: All four of us.
2: All right, so we're going to say big hello and lovely to have your company tonight. We're here until 10 o'clock. Don't forget our numbers are 0411 626 997 if you'd like to send us a text. We love that. Or you can give us a call on 3284 5000. So a big hello on this day, the 2nd of July, from Leslie, and I'll pass it over to Mr. Grumps. We'll go around the corner. Hello, Mr. Grumps.
3: Did you mention Bev, did you?
2: Haven't got yet.
3: Haven't seen her for a long time.
2: Well, you don't want to send you two, say you just want the toolbox, so, you know.
5: No, listen.
2: We're thinking of having
3: a split one,
2: didn't you?
3: No, it's just that the toolbox, we don't talk as much.
2: Oh, is that right? Oh, no. Well, too bad.
3: Have we got any music?
2: We have, but we're not ready for it yet. Hello, darling Bev.
5: Hello, darling.
2: We don't worry
5: Beautiful
2: about
5: Leslie.
2: Those two. How are you?
5: I'm good, thank you.
2: Ready? So
5: Very
2: you're
5: busy week, but yes. Hello to all our listeners, and it's good to have you on board.
2: It is wonderful. Yes. Hello, Wide.
6: Why, hello, everyone. I am fine. I'm top of the room.
7: Was it this week?
2: Well, you should be because you've started your new show last Sunday. Susie.
6: Nobody complained.
2: Wide Awake.
6: Didn't blow the place up.
2: No, I believe you did the panel.
6: I did
2: really
6: the panel.
2: Good.
6: Yeah.
2: Fantastic.
6: Good
2: so,
6: job.
2: Go
6: I got
2: for
6: to turn
2: you.
6: The microphones off a few times, but apart from that...
3: That can lead to some very embarrassing situations.
6: Yeah.
2: It certainly can. Anyway, so it was a good show.
6: It was an excellent show.
2: Yes, it was.
6: Tune in Sunday night again.
2: Yep.
6: Wide and Susie, 9 o'clock until 10:30.
2: Lovely. Okay, Ooh. And it's called Wide Awake. So, yes, enjoy. It was very good. So get into it and enjoy it. So, look, everybody, it is July already, so we've passed the halfway mark, downhill or uphill, whatever you like to call it, toward Christmas.
5: Well, how's the weather? Like, it's been warm. For July.
2: Oh, love, I don't know. You can't understand it. It reminds me of when we were in Ireland. You had to have something, always had to have an umbrella because you'd be bright sunlight, then all of a sudden, the rain came down. Then it'd be hot, then it'd be cold. You wouldn't know what was happening.
6: That's Melbourne
5: weather.
2: Melbourne's the same, hey? Oh, well. Never mind, that's us.
3: Melbourne, sir. Remember that a year I took off and flew to India?
2: Yes, I do. Because I waved you off and said goodbye. Good luck, Swami.
3: And the aircraft got out, ready to take off, called back to the terminal. Everybody on to another plane. I had to fly to Sydney to get a connecting flight.
2: Yeah.
3: Well, short story, I missed that connecting flight, but Virgin, who I flew with, they put me up in a hotel in Melbourne.
2: Uh-huh.
3: And, of course, I had nothing but tropical hot gear.
2: And,
3: of course, Melbourne turned on one of its infamous cold spells, didn't it?
5: What month was this?
2: This is right the end of the year, wasn't it?
3: No.
2: Wasn't it?
5: No,
3: it's just a bit earlier, probably about August, September.
2: Oh, yeah. Well, I forget that holiday.
5: Yeah.
2: So you've had to freeze all night until you get onto the plane.
3: No bloody way I was going outside of that hotel, I tell you.
2: Now, we have a fabulous night tonight. As usual, lots of great, great music coming up. And we've got everybody's got something that they want to tell you about. But we think we'll head off into some music. Right now, this track, well, I haven't heard it, but I'm trusting Mr. Grumps or Wide that this is a good one. It's called Gimme, Gimme, Gimme, and I presume A Man After Midnight.
3: This is another Russian band we've come across.
2: Well, you know, I like the Russian band.
6: It isn't ABBA.
2: It isn't ABBA. Oh, what a shame.
3: This is just one we didn't get to play last week.
2: ABBA might be better. It is better, is it? In the toolbox, didn't last week, the theme was all covers?
3: Yep. You got you covered.
2: Is that what it was called?
5: Oh,
2: he's got it all down pat.
5: Yeah.
2: Okay, let's do it, baby.
5: Yeah.
2: We'll be back shortly. In the meantime, another Russian one. I hope they're speaking English, Mr. Grumps and Wide.
6: Oh, this is really a fantastic track.
2: Okay.
6: Everybody, including Leslie, will love this track.
3: And she'll have an appreciation of metal after this.
6: She will. Yep.
2: Let's do it. Bridge FM.

0: Oh, there you go. That's a Dimmu boogie. I don't know. Oh, and Nano War of Steel was singing that. So if you didn't get your booty shaking for that, you'll never get it done. We want to say big hello to Derek. Thank you, Derek. We all appreciate you listening.
1: You're
0: in.
1: A legend. Yeah. You're a legend,
0: and
1: Derek.
0: Our toys even loving you there, yeah. Derek.
2: And Derek, Mr. Grumpy wants words with you. I think you're in strife.
0: Oh, look out.
3: No, mate.
1: Look out.
3: Just give us a call, mate, and I'll give you some news.
0: Oh, there you go, Derek. Very exciting.
1: Oh.
0: Yes, well,
1: won the lotto, but you don't know.
0: No,
1: sorry,
0: don't.
1: I've let the cat out of the bag. Sorry.
0: No, you didn't, Derek. Don't get excited. Now, listen, we're back to normality, if we're ever normal. We want to acknowledge that one of the village people, one of the founding members, or the last founding member, I think, died yesterday. So. Mm. Why do you want to give us a brief pre-say and then Mr. Grump's going to tell us about it?
2: Oh. Yeah, Victor Willis, who played the cop, the lead singer of the Village People, passed away yesterday at age 74 in the US.
0: Yeah, very sad, wasn't it? Mm. Mr. Grump, you got
3: more. Yeah, and of course the Village People were the brainchild of French music producer, promoter Jacques Morali, and the group was a concept formed of the idea to exploit or appeal to the gay demographic of the 1970 disco scene. And the name comes from Greenwich Village in New York City, which boasted both an active gay community and a lively disco scene. And the first village person actually was Philip Rose. He was the Indian.
0: Yeah.
3: And he was actually on his way to work as a dancer at one of the gay nightclubs when Morali spotted him. Now, at the time he was walking along the footpath. I reckon it would have been quite a sight, with full headgear, you know, with the headdress, the bells and everything else.
2: You're dressed for work, don't you?
0: That'd be exactly what you want.
3: Heading to work. Now, so from there, of course, they went to and they got all the other, they got together all the other members. Some of the songs they came out with. Now, 1979, the US Navy actually tricked themselves into assisting the group by providing a warship, aircraft and actual sailors to film a music video.
1: Oh, yeah.
3: And they got in the Navy.
0: I love that one.
3: Now, in 78, Macho Man.
0: Oh, yes.
3: It was the first single to feature the full official lineup of all the characters. And in 1979 they brought out a track called Go West. San Francisco, You've Got Me, and came out in 1977. The group did not actually exist when this track was recorded. Now, session musicians laid down the track, and the lead singer role was initially offered to backing vocalist Phil Hurt. Now, Hurt passed on the job but recommended singer Victor Willis, who became the definitive frontman. And of course our mate there, he
0: what?
3: Sincerely denies that they were a gay group. And including this next song, he said it was never a gay anthem. Of course I'm talking about YMCA.
0: But I think it is an anthem. Oh, we all love it, gay or not.
1: Yeah.
0: Let's do it. 99.7.
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0: that's the Hillbillies. The Hillbillies, yeah, one of those that Mr. Grumps put in for us tonight. Well, pretty good there, Mr. Grumpy. Fantastic. Okay, now, Bev.
1: Yes.
0: You have footy starting already, I believe.
1: Well, yeah, we do. We have the Brisbane Lions and the Geelong playing at the Cardinia Park in Geelong. And the score is...
0: What?
1: 2 to Geelong and 18 to the Lions.
2: Whoa.
0: What?
1: They've only been playing 10 minutes.
0: Oh, my goodness me. And they've only been playing 10 minutes.
1: Yeah, so 2-2 to 3-0 to 18.
2: That's only three kicks.
1: Is that
0: right? Don't worry about explaining. Yeah, don't worry about explaining. To me, it's either, yeah. So yours hasn't started yet.
2: No.
0: Why?
2: No, another four minutes. Yeah, 4 minutes.
0: Okie dokie.
2: It's the ladies' game between the Sharkies, I think it is, and somebody else.
0: Oh, yeah. Well, when they start, let us know, hey?
1: Okay.
0: Yeah. Okie dokie. Right. Now, Bev, you want to tell us about a subject, topic of the night, is it?
1: Well, yeah.
0: Okay.
1: It's something very strange happened in the night.
0: Ooh.
1: Strangers in the
0: Mr.
1: night.
0: Mr. Grumps, I'd like some weird music at some stage, please, Mr. Production Manager. That's spooky. And so we can have some spooky
1: Because I can tell you loads of stories.
0: Okay. Well,
1: especially
0: what's
1: from
0: this?
1: The UK. But anyway, I was coming home the other night.
0: From the UK?
1: From my shift. No. Months ago.
3: Somebody wake me up when she's finished.
1: No, I was coming home from work and it was late at night. Okay? Very late. And I went past the cemetery.
3: They're back.
1: I went past the cemetery.
0: Oh, no. And what happened at the cemetery? Did somebody jump out at you?
1: Well, there was... something that was, it was late at night, there was no cars, nothing on the road, just me coming down the...
2: McDonald Road,
1: yeah. That's right, and a cemetery on the left, and there was something, like, walking on the grass there, and I thought, what's that? And I slowed down, and I got closer, and it was just really weird-looking, don't know,
0: figure.
1: And then I went, oh, I've got to, because I'm very interested in this sort of stuff, so I wanted to stop. So I stopped. Now, there's no one else around, and this figure, I saw...
0: What did you stop for?
2: Yeah.
0: He could have jumped in the car.
1: No.
3: Okay. Because she's a woman, she's bloody nosy.
1: No, I wanted to get out, so I got out and went out. And then all of a sudden, just poof, it just disappeared in front of me.
0: No, oh, Bev. What time of the night was this?
1: Were you
0: delirious, were you? Were you so tired you didn't know?
1: I'm telling you, it went poof and it disappeared.
3: So
1: I want to know if anyone's listening who lived down those streets. Because I went past and there's people that live down the street there. You can't tell me that there's nothing haunted going on. I'm telling you. It went
0: Okay, darling. I think you might have been late at night.
1: Oh, no.
0: You've really been...
2: lacking sleep. Yeah.
1: But anyway...
3: Anyway, you've got a good imagination, Bev. Let's get on. The time's up.
1: No, I can say, anybody out there... has experience seeing a ghost figure or any ghost
0: what do you want them to...
1: I like that.
3: And I'm not referring to people that look in the mirrors.
1: You look in the mirror.
2: I thought
1: you'll
2: my haircut
1: scared.
2: Looks very nice tonight.
1: The mirror,
2: yes.
1: The mirror will crack.
0: Oh no! What's the number you want them to
1: 3284 5000
0: and tell you or
1: 0411 626 997.
0: Have you got a spooky story? 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Beb would love to know about spooky story.
1: I love it. I love it. I used to do it all the time in the UK. Go to everywhere, do all the haunting things.
0: Oh, dear, oh, dear.
3: Actually,
0: okay.
3: there was one particular artist, I can't think of what her name was.
0: Yes.
3: Who used to enjoy walking around in cemeteries.
0: I think it was Kate Bush, actually.
3: No,
0: it reminds
3: me
0: of her. Somebody else. Okay, well, we'll get on with the music and we'll hear all about it. If you know who sang the song too, please give us a call, 0411 626 997. Lenny Kravitz, 997.

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8: It's astounding. Time is fleeting. Madness takes its toll. But listen closely.
9: Not for very much longer.
8: I've got to

0: Yeah.
1: Oh, wonderful.
0: Love the time warp.
1: Oh, yeah, we just love it.
2: You should have seen the dancing in the studio.
1: Should have seen it too. And who loves that song?
2: Jasmine from...
1: Jasmine.

0: Watch your team down the main street or down Sutton Street.
1: Ah, lovely. Well, I hope she enjoys that because she wanted, she likes Time Warp, doesn't she?
0: She does. Yeah. She loves Rocky Horror.
1: Yeah, what a show. All right. Bev, you going to tell us something, darling?
2: Right, AFL 42-3 now.
0: Holy.
2: To the Lions.
1: What? Cow. What are they doing?
2: Geelong. And it's at their ground and it's very hard to...
0: To win down there.
2: Yeah. Cardinia Park.
0: Yeah.
1: Oh, my goodness.
0: I know somebody who'll be in tears already down there.
1: Goodness, my friend.
2: Yeah, is a Cat supporter, so she won't be very happy.
1: Oh, my goodness, mate.
2: But anyway, I need to elaborate on my ghost story. Just quickly, if you have any ghost stories to tell, you know, you've seen a ghost or something's happening in your house or some really, really crazy things you've gone through.
1: Give us a ring.
2: Yeah, 3284 5000 or 0411 626 997.
1: Oh my goodness! Mate.
2: And text us and tell us your story or give us a ring.
1: Yes, we'd love to know.
2: I've got a lot of stories. I come from the UK, so it's very historical.
1: Okay, well, listen, it's coming up to 8 o'clock, so we might get on with the music. Okay. And come on, we'd love to hear from you. Very, very quiet at the moment, but come on, we'd like it to liven up. We want to know if you have any ghostly stories. And there you are, we've got a ghost in the studio. Oh, boy, let's...

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1: Oh, there you go. There was Mama Lion and Give Me Some Lovin'. Talking about Lion, I think, Bev, you've got some scores there, haven't you, darling? Yeah. Isn't that
2: pumping at the moment.
1: Yeah, what is it?
2: It's 48 to the Lions and 11 to Geelong.
1: I can't believe that. Oh, my God. Oh, Mario Wyatt, what have you got for us tonight?
3: The ladies NRL has started tonight, first round. First game of the season for the ladies, and it's the Sharks 0 at the moment after 20 minutes up against the Newcastle Knights, who are 4.
1: Oh, so Newcastle Knights so four. Far winning, 4.
3: Yep,
1: and
3: four
1: how now. Much how too much time into
3: just
1: it?
3: Just gone 20 minutes.
1: All right, so plenty of time left
3: plenty
1: yet.
3: Of time left.
1: Okay, now you had something you wanted to let us know about.
3: Yes.
1: I think it was something on this weekend, wasn't it?
3: It
1: you
3: is.
1: Told me? Rightio.
2: Pardon?
1: It was about the train, was it?
2: Train.
1: Oh, well, we come back to that at another stage of life then.
2: Right,
1: Bev, what have you got?
2: Oh, yep. I could read you out Rockin' the Bridge.
1: Right, Rockin' the Bridge.
2: Okay.
1: Look, that's going to be a fabulous night.
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1: Yep.
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1: Oh, yes.
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3: 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I've been several times to this show and it's absolutely amazing.
1: Wonderful. Yep. So
3: not just the trains, but the backgrounds, the work that they put into it,
2: they do.
3: Fantastic.
1: Okay.
3: I'll get there for at least an hour, probably 2 hours, sometime over the weekend.
1: Right, yeah. So
3: I'll
1: when
3: be
1: is
3: the
1: it
3: one
1: on?
3: With the big eyes.
1: Okay,
3: this Saturday, this Sunday, Saturday 9 till 5, Sunday 9 till 3.
1: Okay, and this is Model Trains.
3: Yeah, Brisbane Model Train Show.
1: Right.
3: Great
1: the name,
3: event.
1: The
3: big
1: name
3: event
1: of the park
3: year.
1: Again?
3: Is at the North Side Indoor Sports Centre in Camberwarra Street, Zilmi. Just off Pineapple Street.
1: Right, okay. Thank you. Back to the Great Rock Variety. We'll be with you very shortly.

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7: Now it is time to play.
12: Oh, yes, we are going to play. We've got a quiz coming up. Well, we've got several throughout the night.
13: We have. I've got a new one.
12: And you've got a new one. Oh, Beb's got a new one.
13: Stay tuned. You'll get it.
12: Oh, we. We get it too, because we never know until you really let us know.
13: No, you'll get it.
12: Okay.
13: Make it a little bit more easier.
12: Oh, well, that's lovely. But look, tonight we have our first one is the flashback. Mm. Now, what we would like is the name of the song, the name of the performers or performer, and what year-ish. But if you can get the right year, better still. So song, who performed it, and what year do you think it is? This is our flashback of the night. So have a listen. Give us a call, 3284 5000, or text in 0411 626 997.

0: Todoro and Rock On. If you didn't know, I think that was all the lyrics on was Rock On, Rock On, Rock On. Yeah. Anyway, we will come back to our very first quiz of the night. Now, Bev, yeah. Did we get any answers or do you think if there were,
1: yes.
0: What was it? Please.
1: Well, I want to say a big hello and thank you to Tony from Tagum.
0: Oh, hello, Tony from Tagum, yeah.
1: Because he's very big supporter of 1917.
0: Fantastic.
1: Thank you very much, Tony. And he's the gentleman that rang up about the song.
0: Oh, great. Okay, rightio. What did Tony say?
1: He said it's Life in the Fast Lane by the Eagles.
0: Ah, right. Well, let's see what the computer says, hey?
2: Your answer is... Correct.
0: Good on you, Tony, and lovely to hear from you. And thanks for re-entering your membership. That is fantastic and lovely to know you're listening. So now, Bev, that was the correct answer. Yes. Have anybody got some info on Life in the Fast Lane?
1: Yes.
0: Yeah, you have you? Bev, Mr. Grumps?
1: No, Mr.
3: Grumps. Okay, then
1: you're older than me, so you can answer it.
0: He's Neanderthal.
3: Have a bit of respect for your elders.
0: You too. Don't talk about that.
1: Respect Leslie. She's your elders.
3: Sorry, Leslie. Anyway, the song describes a man and a woman who had everything but lost it because of their lifestyles. Mm. Now, it's off the album Hotel California. It was also released as a single in the same year, just to tidy that bit up. And... that was actually the Eagles' first album with their new guitarist, Joe Walsh.
0: Oh, what a guitarist he is, too.
3: And he helped to write the song with Don Henley and Glenn Frey. Now, that guitar riff for the song started off actually as a warm-up exercise Joe Walsh was doing before a rehearsal. And, of course, when the band heard it, they made him play it again and decided... to develop that into the song, what it is, you know.
0: And that's great, isn't it? Nice, good riff, that one. You know it as soon as it starts. Mm. If you know that song, that's it. Yeah, I like that.
1: Yeah, that's it, the song. But Glenn Frey, he did The Heat Is On, didn't he?
0: Yep.
1: Yes, that's right. The Heat Is On.
0: Yeah, no, Don song. Henley.
1: No, Glenn Frey did that.
0: Did he? Okay.
3: Righty. Well,
4: no fighting in the litter.
0: I thought it was the
3: even
0: Don
3: Joe
0: Henley.
3: Walsh went on and had a very successful solo career.
0: Yeah, that's right. So, no, really good. So, thank you. Lovely to know you're listening in. So, keep listening, everybody. We love to hear from you there. Numbers 3284 5000 and text number 0411 66 99 7.
3: Just yes, one more fact. Just as a matter of interest.
0: A fun fact.
3: Yeah, a fun fact. Look, I had a quick look of my site. I look up about all the albums and everything. Come across Hotel California, the album. There were 545 versions of that particular album.
0: Whoa. Of the album, not just the song.
3: Not just the song, the album.
0: Hotel California. Are you sure?
3: Yep.
0: My gosh. Wow, that 545, that's hard to think, isn't it? I could understand the song Hotel California, but not the album.
1: No.
0: Wow, okay. Rightio, there you go, 545. I'm sure it'd be the song.
3: Okay,
0: I won't argue with you. Won't argue with my elders.
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0: Rose Tattoo, of course, you can't mistake them, can you? Bad Boy for Love. Love, love him. He's just fabulous. This is 99.7 Bridge FM, and it is, oh, yeah, let's see, 8.37 already. Wyde, you wanted to tell us about, what was it, Open House?
1: Brisbane Open House is on this month.
0: Yep.
1: All month. Lots of different things to see and do.
0: Mm-hmm.
1: And I'm going on a few tours, actually. I've booked myself in for a tour of the Cross River Rail Underground Railway Station in Albert Street, which would be very interesting.
0: Oh, wow.
1: The ABC Brisbane at Southbank, that other little-known radio station that sort of looks up to us for guidance.
0: Of course it does, yeah.
1: They've got tours on.
0: Yeah.
1: But they're all sort of full, but you can get on the wait list and they'll get you in somewhere.
0: So everybody's full, it's all full?
1: It's sort of full, but it's not. You're on a wait list, so you will get in. They've just got to work out where to put you.
0: Okay. Yep. So how do people get on to it?
1: Just get onto the website, brisbaneopenhouse.com.au.
0: Okay. And when does it start?
1: It's starting next week.
0: All right. So that's Brisbane Open House. Just look up Brisbane Open House.
1: Brisbane Open House.
0: That's fabulous.
1: Yeah, it is.
0: Okie doke.
2: Yep. Latest score.
0: Latest scores. Okay.
2: AFL.
0: Yes.
2: Is the Brisbane Lions 58.
0: Mm-hmm.
2: And Geelong 44.
0: They've 44. Come right up.
2: Yep, come back.
0: Oh, well, they want to watch out.
2: That's a good basic.
0: Well, the Lions better watch out if they can come up like that.
2: They've got another two quarters.
0: So. Oh, look, anything can happen.
2: That's right.
1: And in the NRLW, it's the Knights 4, the Cronulla Sharks 0.
0: Oh.
1: And they're into the second half.
0: Wow. Oh, boy, they better move.
2: Wow.
0: Goodness me.
2: Anyway, we once talked about funny names for places, right?
0: Yes.
2: So these places actually exist in Australia, all right? Humpty Doo, well, we all know that's Northern Territory, Humpty Doo. And nowhere else.
0: Nowhere else. Yeah. I've never heard of that.
2: Tasmania.
0: Yeah.
2: Tittybong.
0: Yes.
2: In Victoria.
0: Yeah.
2: Eggs and Bacon in Tasmania. Bowen Buttock, New South Wales.
1: Beautiful place.
0: Is it?
2: Mm.
0: Yeah.
2: Might have to try that place. Come by Chance.
0: Oh, my God.
2: New South Wales.
1: Out near Canambal, Narrabri Way. Lovely spot as well.
0: Mm-hmm.
1: Very flat.
0: Okay. Mm.
2: Fanny Bay, Northern Territory.
1: That's where the jail is. You should know where that is.
0: Oh, poor Ben. Oh, no, darling.
2: Oh, no. Useless Loop. Western Australia.
0: Oh, well the one I know I can add to it is Banana. When I first heard that there was a town called Banana, I couldn't believe it. But, yep, there it is. Queensland too, I think.
2: Well, I can't believe you've got a school here called Humpy Bong.
0: Hey, isn't it gorgeous?
3: In Tassie, don't forget, you've got Mozzie Nipple Bend in Tassie, which is located near Lake Fanny.
0: Oh, my God.
3: Now, they've also, in Tasmania, got Boobs Flat.
0: Somebody was a dirty old man or woman, I'd say. And Babumga. What was that back there, Mr. Grumpy? Bunga.
3: Yeah, that's South Australia.
0: Foul Bay. And Bev said nowhere else, I think. Fanny Bay, yeah.
1: Burram Buttock in Western New South Wales as well.
0: Didn't you say that? Oh, you didn't say that one. No. Okay.
3: And, of course, there's a cave actually located in the Mid-Murray region in South Australia called, well, it wasn't there yesterday, or last year, beg your pardon. It wasn't there last year.
0: That's a long name. I like Prickly Bottom. That's a good one.
2: Prickly Bottom.
0: So, have you got any funny names?
2: Yeah, if you've got any funny names,
0: give us a call.
2: Texas, or give us a call.
0: On?
2: 3284 5000, and the mobile?
0: The mobile is 0411 66 99 7.
1: And you can only text in on the mobile number. You can't actually phone us on that. We don't answer.
2: Tell us. Have you been to Fanny Bay or Fanny Bay or no Fanny Bay?
0: 99.7.

0: a good version there of Tobacco Road, and that was the Blues Band. Yeah, I love that one. It's come from their album from 1986, actually, and These Kind of Blues, so a good version of that one. Now, I think you just got a call then, Wyatt.
1: Certainly did.
0: Okay,
1: from Doug at Launton.
0: Rightio, what is Doug at Launton? Hi, Doug at Launton.
2: Hey, Dougie.
1: He's got an answer to Beb's quiz about funny place names.
0: Oh,
1: now, I reckon he must have been pulling our legs. I mean, really?
0: Rightio.
1: He reckons it's up near the Glasshouse Mountains and it's called, you ready for this?
2: Bald Knob Road?
1: No.
2: Oh,
1: Mickey Mumblebray.
2: Who?
1: Mickey Mumblebray.
0: What?
1: Mickey Mumblebray.
0: My goodness, I've never heard of that.
1: I think he might have been having something spiritual at the time.
0: Was he? He was was having imbibing in something spiritual.
1: Might have been something out of a bottle.
3: That sounds as bad as the one in Victoria, Blowhard.
2: Yeah, what was the other one?
0: Well, Bullshit Hill. Yeah, I just heard that one too. Well, where was that? Tassie, I think.
2: South Australia.
0: Oh, he's gone now. Yeah. Mr. Grumpy shows us something, then it's gone. So, oh, well. Okay. 99.7, Bridge FM.

0: Okay, you too there. There I am, baby. Come and take me. All right, apart from that, we're going back to funny names, unusual names. Now, I'll throw it to you wide.
1: I throw myself on the floor in the crucifix formation because I got it wrong.
0: Right, tell me.
1: Apparently it's not Mickey Mumblebray. It's Mickety Mumblebray.
0: And this is
1: And I still think he was taking some funny stuff when he was talking. It was Doug from Lawton.
0: Right. Okay.
1: Thanks, Doug.
2: Right, Doug. Thank you for correcting us.
0: Yes, thank you. And Mr. Grumps has got
3: You wide.
4: Yeah, well, look, if you were told to go to hell, I've just found you got to go to Norway. There's actually a place there called hell.
0: Yes.
2: Oh.
4: And so you also said, Leslie, there's another one in the States.
0: At Pittsburgh, outside of Pittsburgh, yes, where my daughter lives. And it is. If you want to go to hell, it's just up the road.
2: Oh, my God.
0: Yeah.
2: Well, we have a street called Twat Street.
0: Where? Twat. Here?
2: No, over in the UK. Twat.
0: Oh, do you? Oh, God. Twat.
2: No, Lane, I think. Twat Lane or something. Yeah,
0: oh,
2: I remember that.
0: Some of
4: and
0: those
4: it's
0: names.
4: Only in Newfoundland and Labrador that you'll find a place called Dildo.
0: Oh, really? My God. Really? Is it midnight? Should we say that?
2: Well, if it says it, we can say it.
1: Well, it's not 9 o'clock yet.
0: It's not even 9 o'clock yet, Mr. Grumpy.
2: God, yeah.
0: All right. So, look, it's funny, though. If you do have any funny names, let us know.
1: Just to, as a last, finish it off. Just near where my folks lived in England, there were two streets. One was called Rotten Row.
0: Really?
1: And where the street that, well, not a street, it was a long road down the dike where they first lived was called Black Hole Drove.
2: Oh,
0: they had some funny names, didn't they?
1: That's Lincolnshire, out on the fens.
0: Yeah. Oh,
2: in the country.
1: Oh, definitely the country.
2: Yes, that's right. Oh, no, yes, yes.
0: Oh, gosh. Yeah, funny names, all right.
2: Nice place, though.
1: Yeah, out near the Wash.
0: Mm. All right, we'll get on with it in a minute. But there you go. So, funny names, that's, I love it. But if you do, let us know because we can carry this on all night.
2: Yeah.
4: You certainly can. You know, all the money they're spending, I believe, in the States and everywhere, and all this research on all the technology, all to do with Mars, and think how long it's going to take them to get there. Why don't they just go to France? There's a place called Mars there.
0: Oh, there you
4: go. Be much cheaper. All the BS will be disappearing.
5: I know that song.
6: I know that song.
7: I know that song.
5: I know that song.
7: I know that song.
8: I know that song.
9: I know that song.
10: I know that song.
11: I know that song.
12: I know that song.
13: I know that song.
14: I know that song.
15: Yeah, I know that song.
16: For all you up-and-coming music gurus out there, here's a test. You know these lyrics? Name the song, the band, and the year of its release.
17: I know that song.
16: Call now. Now.
18: I know that song.
2: Yes, you're going to know this song because I'm going to give you a bigger clue now.
0: Oh.
2: Okay, I never used to give you all a bigger clue, but I think you're all finding it a bit difficult.
0: Oh.
2: So I'm going to tell you the name of the artist, but I'm still going to read out part of the chorus of the song. And you have to tell me the name of that song that artist has sang. Okay? Well, this is by Jimmy Barnes.
0: Oh.
2: Okay, now he had several good hits, as we all know.
0: Oh, so, my goodness, yes. Even when he was with...
2: This is Jimmy Barnes, and you've got to tell me the name of this song. I'm going to read some of the chorus out. You picked me up when I was down with nothing. Gave me something, I can't face the world without you. Showed me just enough to fuel my fire. My desire, never want to live without it. Come on. You going to know that?
0: Oh, you never
2: know.
0: Okay,
2: next one. Both
1: difficult.
2: Of us need something like we had before. We can't keep fighting like this anymore. Love affair is breaking my heart.
0: So, okay, if they know the song...
2: Yes, give Jimmy Barnes, 3284 5000, or 0411 626 997.
0: Okie dokie, let's do it. This is Barracuda. 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
11: Yes.
10: Thanks for calling in.
11: Yeah, keep doing it.
10: You're here with Leslie, Mr. Grumpy, Bev and Wide. Now, a little while ago, I put out a guess that song and you have to guess the lyrics.
11: Mm-hmm.
10: And the song, and I gave you a clue. It was sung by Jimmy Barnes, but no one got it right. So I'm going to give you a better clue. And now you're going to get it. You've got to get this song, okay, by Jimmy Barnes.
11: And we'll play one more song, giving you thinking music, hey?
10: Yes.
11: Okay.
10: Right. All the pushing and the shoving when you know that we ought to be loving. And the lying and the cheating when we ought to be loving and squeezing. So, baby, come on. Come on, come on. Then the song comes on there.
11: Okay.
10: Baby, come on, come on. Remember days we thought would last forever. Ooh, ooh, ooh, nothing better, but we let them slip away. And in the end, we make the bed we lie in. Ooh, ooh, ooh. Let's start trying. What's the point in talking about it?
11: Okie dokie, what is it? One more song and then we'll tell you.
10: Yes.

0: 99.7 Bridge FM, and that was Set the Blues on Fire with J. Jesse Johnson. Now, we're back to Bev's quiz. We're going to wrap it up because what do you got to tell us, Bev?
1: Well, I will tell you the name of the song by Jimmy Barnes.
0: Yes.
1: It was Lay Down Your Gun.
0: And do you want to give us 1990. Any other info on it, Lovey, at all?
1: It was, you know, the fourth studio album, Two Fires. Was co-written with American songwriter Rick Knowles and produced by Don Genham. The track marked a significant moment in Barnes' career, blending his signature rock intensity with a more polished radio-friendly sound. The song was a commercial success, peaking at number 4 on the Australian ARIA charts and number 12 in New Zealand, and it was certified platinum for Australia, exceeding 70,000 units.
0: Holy moly. Okay. Now, did we get any response? Or was it too difficult?
1: We did. Mm-hmm. Brentnell from Clontarf.
0: Right. And what was his response?
2: He guessed the first one and got it wrong.
0: Okay, so
2: and
0: the first
2: one.
0: We let
2: him know, and he called back and he gave the right answer, but we can't give it to you, Brenton.
0: No, so it was the wrong one. Rightio, let's have a listen. Make sure
3: your answer is
0: tells the same thing as we did.
3: No. Your answer's wrong. You're incorrect.
0: He was incorrect. Mm. All right, so what do we want to hear, darling?
1: We want to hear Jimmy Barnes, 1990.
0: And? Yes.
1: Lay Down Your Gun.
0: Beautiful.
3: 99.7.
0: One of you.

0: Oh, of course, a good
1: Don't
0: old Jimmy
1: Barnes. Yeah, fantastic, and he's still going strong with all those things wrong with him. Yeah, he's always in and out of hospital all the time too, isn't he? But anyway, let you carry on, Bev.
0: Well, of course, we have to say a big well done to Chris and Lauren from
1: Launton.
0: Right. Because they got it. They got it right.
1: Did they? I don't know. What did they say? So well, I better see.
2: Lay down your guns.
1: I mean, wait a minute. Let the computer.
3: Your answer is. Correct.
1: We've just seen, we've just picked that answer up. Yeah. So thanks very much.
0: Yes.
1: Great to know
0: thanks
1: that.
0: Thanks for joining us.
1: Yeah.

0: Yes. Because there'll be more next week.
1: And more fun. Again. More fun coming up.
2: NRLW scores.
1: Oh, right.
2: Scores. 5 minutes to go, or less than five.
1: Oh, no.
2: The Newcastle Knights are 12.
1: Mm-hmm.
2: The poor old Cronulla Sharkies are only 4.
1: Oh, well, they're not going
2: to. This is the NRLW.
1: This is a women's.
2: The ladies.
1: Oh, right. Okie dokie.
0: Well,
1: it doesn't look promising, does it, if there's only a bit left.
0: The Lions are still ahead. 79-62 to Geelong.
1: But that Geelong. To what?
0: Geelong 62 and the Lions 79. It's in the third quarter.
1: But haven't they come up there from nothing?
0: Back from nothing.
1: My goodness me.
2: They're playing at Geelong. There's probably a 50-knot tailwind in one direction.
1: Oh, yeah, don't tell me. It makes me cold thinking.
0: Slow sleep a lot.
2: Yeah, probably will.
1: Now, look, I've got a track lined up. It's called Troglodyte, a Caveman. Now, this is our, I believe it's our, what is it, novelty song?
3: Yeah, we've turned this into our novelty song, but the story behind it really was while we were off air, we were discussing genetics and everything and hair, facial hair and goodness knows what else. And, of course, it came up, I don't know whether I should say this or not. What do you reckon, Bev?
1: Yeah, go on. I'll kill you later.
3: Okay, well,
0: I'm sorry before I start.
1: You know what's coming up.
3: From your ancestry,
1: yes,
3: from Finland,
1: yes,
3: coming from a cold climate to a warmer climate,
0: yeah, you become
3: the genetics start to change in the heritage, you know, coming down to you, where you end up being looking like a bloody gorilla. You became very hairy, apparently.
1: Lots of hairiness going on in all
3: so
1: over.
3: We suddenly thought of, Leslie, you've known people for 1,000 years. You must be a troglodyte.
1: I'd never heard of a troglodyte before you brought it up, but I thought it must have been in the Jurassic.
3: Well, a troglodyte actually is a person or animal that lived in a cave.
1: Oh, thanks. That's all right. Actually, I wouldn't mind living in a cave.
3: And metaphorically, though, the term is also used as an insult to describe someone who is reclusive, unsophisticated, or holds deeply outdated reactionary views.
1: Oh, my goodness. Is that me down to a T, is it? Now, Wyatt had something extra. Thank you, darling.
0: I love you.
1: Thank you, Bev.
2: Well, for everybody's benefit.
1: I love you too.
2: Be upstanding, because today is the second anniversary of the stumping of Johnny Bairstow at Lords by Alex Carey. One of the most controversial things that have happened since Dennis Lilly's aluminium bat and underarm bowling.
0: Oh, wow, yeah.
2: Yeah, it was amazing.
1: Mm-hmm.
2: It went on for weeks and weeks and weeks. And also this week, if you haven't heard, the English captain, whose name escapes me, he's resigned. He's just pulled up his plugs. Test match against New Zealand, went out for the second innings and played it like it was a 20-over match and belted 40 runs off 30 balls and got out and then walked off.
3: Yeah, took his ball and went home.
2: He did. Yeah, Ben Stokes.
0: Yeah, but he was a legend of a player.
2: Oh, he's a fantastic cricketer, and it's
0: they
2: put him out for one test because he went as captain, was outside having a sociable drink with one of his teammates after the curfew had closed. But it was after the previous test match had finished. So a big storm in a teacup,
1: okay.
2: And it's cost him his career.
1: Oh, that's a shame, isn't it?
2: Yeah.
1: But goodness me.
2: The Alex Carey thing, that was amazing, because the laws of cricket says the ball is dead when it finishes in the wicketkeeper's gloves. But he actually took the ball and he actually, in the one action, threw down the Bairstow's stumps. Bairstow was off having a cup of tea or something down the wicket or doing his gardening. And umpire said, "You're out."
1: Goodness.
2: And I could read his lips as he was going off, and he wasn't saying that was very nice.
3: He didn't get a captain's call then, did he?
2: No, he didn't. No.
1: Oh, goodness.
2: Anyway, that's my bit of history for the night.
0: Well, that's all right.
1: Yeah.
3: But anyway, back to the old troglodyte, Leslie, and what do you...
2: Troglodytes.
3: What do you reckon, you know? It's...
1: Okay, you want to play it?
3: Yeah, well, historically, scientifically, it refers to prehistoric people.

0: peoples or modern communities who live in caves or subterranean dwellings.
1: Okay, can we have a listen to this one?
2: Yeah, I know what you're talking about. There was a time when man did live in caves, as we all know. These people were known as cavemen, Neanderthal men, or troglodytes. What we're gonna do right here is go back. Way back. Back into time. When the only people that existed were troglodytes. Cavemen. Cave women. Neanderthal. Troglodytes. Let's take the average caveman.

0: Oh my God.
1: That Suck it to me, baby.
0: That is like Ray well Stevens.
2: Done. Well done, Grump.
0: Where on earth? I love it.
2: I didn't think you had it in you, mate.
0: That oh, they've been listening. That person's been listening to Ray Stevens. He's got to be. Because that's exactly so. Like
1: I
0: Ray
1: don't
0: Stevens.
1: Know. From now on, I think we'll call you Bertha.
3: Is she oh one of the butt God. Sisters? Yeah.
0: Yeah, one of the butt sisters. Suck it to me, suck it to me. I love it. It's very gorgeous. Good. Very good. Grump. I need that one, Mr. Grumpy. But, that is fabulous.
2: But we have to go back to our road signs.
0: Oh, yes, because yes. you've got to head off soon.
2: Oh,
0: so
2: yes,
0: quickly.
2: I do. I've got to get up very early. But
0: Bloodline.
2: Tony Boney, I can't actually say it. I know Tony's listening. Mate, you're a funny man.
0: Oh, he is, and he's got to say that, hasn't he?
2: No, he's
0: Rudy.
2: A legend, but
0: Rudy man.
2: But he did send something of a road, but we can't actually say the
0: about
2: whole...
0: About the place, isn't
2: the
0: it?
2: The place, yeah.
0: The place? Yeah. Yeah.
2: Grumps, read it out, but don't obviously, you know what you're
0: use, just use the F
1: is
0: word.
1: It
0: just say F. Yeah. It's no, you're not using that word. Just
2: no,
0: the
2: you can't just say F.
1: Tony, I'm not allowed to say what it is.
0: No,
1: but
0: he's
1: it is
0: not.
1: In Australia. It is an Austrian village.
2: Yeah.
1: Called...
2: Well, we're all waiting.
1: Called Fugging.
0: Yeah, Fugging. And it was formerly known as... No.
1: I'm not... No what?
0: You're not saying it. You can say effing. And that's all there is to it, Mr. Grumpy. You can. It's an Austrian village.
3: Just which I'm stepping into now. Referee here.
0: Fugging.
3: Both getting 10 in the bin.
2: Tony, I can hear him from here. He's
0: He'll be laughing,
2: laughing
0: his head off.
3: Tony, you get 10 in the bin too.
0: That's from Wide. And it's Austrian village, Fugging, formerly known as Effing. Now, that's all we need to say,
2: effing
0: Mr.
2: What?
0: Grumpy.
2: Effing what?
1: On
0: the sign. On sign.
2: Effing
0: on sign. Talking about all these names, but we can't say it. Thank you.
2: Yeah,
0: Mr. Grumpy, he's got it on the tip of his tongue. So I've got to play a song because he'll say it otherwise.
1: Yeah, come on, Bertha, play another song.
2: I'm going 5 minutes, but next week we'll be back. And I've got another good run of things to say. So
0: talk about.
2: Tune in.
0: We've got
2: tune
0: a,
2: in next
0: topic
2: week.
0: On
2: got
0: the night.
2: Really funny on the topic next week.
0: Fantastic.
2: Didn't have time to.
0: No. Mr. Grumpy, and before we go on, you wanted to pre-talk this one of Joe Bonamassa's. Oh. It's called Back on My Stomping Ground, and it's live. And I know Mr. Grumpy wanted to say talk about it before I play it. So if you're happy to do that now, Mr. Grumps, I will wait for you to talk about it and play it. Yep.
1: Okay, Back on My Stomping Ground. Now, it's only a couple of weeks ago Joe Bonamassa released another one of his albums, and it was from a concert they did in Cork in Ireland, and the whole show was dedicated to Rory Gallagher. He was an Irish guitar legend and very well known in the blues circles. So the song was, well... The original versions that Gallagher put out were right back in 1974 when he first did his first recording of it. And, of course, Joe's done this 2026 tribute to Rory Gallagher. And this is one of the songs that was in the concert.
0: It's called Back on My Stomping
1: Back
0: Ground.
1: Back on My Stomping Ground.
0: And it's just been released. So let's have a listen. Oh, listen to that guitar. 99.7.

0: Holy moly. We'll be back to that very, very shortly. 99.7 Bridge FM. Both of those were fantastic and great. I felt they sounded very similar, actually, Mr. Grumps. So that was Back on the Stomping Ground and Joe Bonamassa's latest from The Spirit of Rory. Was that what it was, mm-hmm. was all about? Him, you were telling us.
1: Yeah,
0: it was all about
1: Rory, is,
0: Rory
1: yeah.
0: Gallagher.
1: Rory Gallagher, yep.
0: Fantastic. Just put out, when was that? That
1: a couple
0: was,
1: of weeks ago.
0: Wow, okay. Now we want to hear all about a fabulous show that's coming up. And why are you going to tell us all about it, please?
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0: Fantastic. And just to go with that one too, we've got a track that you men played last week in the toolbox and I just loved it. So
1: you pinched it.
0: Here we go. It's coming straight in the toy box. And here, Bev, on your way home, darling. Oh, Nonnie Mogo. 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

0: to Bee Shakers and I want a boogie. We want a boogie all the time too, right here at 99.7 Bridge FM. So tomorrow, don't forget, or if you don't know, tomorrow we've got less talk and more music for brekkie. That's from 6 to 9 through to 9 to noon. We have Sharon and Pam and their Friday mornings. And noon to 3, lots of great rock variety. Then 3 till 6, the Friday run with Steve Dalton. 6 to 8, Bernie's on the Pine. And from 8 till 11, we've got Kenny's Friday Night Funhouse with Kenny. All the time in between, we have great rock variety, 24 hours a day. And always, we just love our music, love our station. We'll be back to say goodnight very, very shortly. In the meantime, it's time for some more sponsors.
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0: It is 99.7 Bridge FM, and it's a toy box bidding you good night. Bev's already said good night, and now we go around the clock. Well, I shall say good night from Leslie. Have a fabulous week. Remember, the children are still on holidays.
1: I thought that was cancelled.
0: No, sorry about that. No, you've still got another week of these beautiful little darlings, so be aware of them as we're driving. And please, anybody who's listening who does motorbike or do what are those things that they ride at night?
1: Bikes.
0: I don't know, but please, somebody was riding with no lights when I came tonight.
2: E-bikes.
0: And on one tire, just up there. Had it not been on the other side of the road, I would have run over him. So please, don't do that. Just do it on, if you've got to be ridiculous, go and do it in your own yard, hey? So everybody else doesn't suffer. But otherwise, look after everybody. Have a fabulous week. I'll be back with you next week in the toy box. We'll go around the ridges there. Mr. Grumps?
2: Yeah, well, good night is actually just daytime's way of saying get the hell out of here. I'm tired of you. Sick and tired of you.
0: Are you saying that to me? I'm not. I don't appreciate it.
2: Unless your name's daytime, yeah.
1: Daytime, nighttime.
0: But Mr. Wyatt, what are you up to?
1: Well, just reminding everybody about the railway modelling show at Zilmia this week.
0: Mm-hmm.
1: And what else is there?
0: On the weekend, you said?
1: Yep. The Dolphins are playing at, or the Redcliffe Dolphins are playing at South this week. Should be a great game. And that's about it.
0: Fins up. There was something else I thought you were doing too. And but anyway, if we've gone past
1: We've got an outside broadcast on Saturday morning over at Sandgate.
0: Oh, there you go. And we're at Sandgate.
1: Just behind the swimming pool, I believe.
0: And it's for?
1: A fun run.
0: Fun run. Okay. Mm. And Saturday, this week.
1: Saturday morning, yep. We'll be there bright. And
0: what time will we start?
1: 7 o'clock.
0: Okay, for the fun run, 7 o'clock. Go and say hello to everyone who's there. Yeah, they'd love to say hello to you.
1: And lastly, but not leastly, tune in at 9 o'clock on Sunday night for Wides Awake.
0: Wides Awake.
1: Wide and Susie, we're going to run from 9 o'clock till 10:30.
0: Well, you run straight after. Takes two with
1: it does.
0: Susie and Johnny.
1: Yep.
0: So lots going on right here at 99.7. See you later. Bye. Alligator.
3: And it's good night from me.
0: And it's good night from him.
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0: And we'll catch you next week.
2: Goodbye.
0: Bye.
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So let me slide it on, you know, peoples. 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Brrr, Lord and Mama, she was lovey-dovey. 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
2: Hello there, I'm Terry Daniel. The federal government has rejected claims it relies solely on artificial intelligence to assess aged care claims. An AI tool launched 2 years ago examines a client's needs to determine if they're eligible for government-supported services. The opposition and the Greens argue human intervention is needed. Aged Care Minister Sam Ray has told Parliament that's already in place.
3: The integrated assessment tool uses qualified human assessors to complete the clinical assessments, and that is then used to apply the aged care rules so that we have a system that is fair for every single Australian.
2: The federal government says an alleged people smuggling plot in far north Queensland has now been foiled. A boat carrying about a dozen people that arrived near Weipa on Tuesday was met by two men who took them to a resort. The men will face court and the foreign nationals have been removed from the country. Home Affairs Minister Tony Burke has told Parliament keeping Australia's borders safe has to be bipartisan.
4: We make sure that their operations are not successful. There is something that I will pay credit to the previous government for, because it's something that's continued. It has been more than a decade since there has been a successful people smuggling operation.
2: The federal government's gambling legislation will be examined by a parliamentary inquiry. Labor has introduced a bill to restrict where and when wagering ads are shown and also limit children's access to online gambling. The Coalition and the Greens have both sought extra time to scrutinise the contentious laws. Sydney's public transport and venue trading hours will be extended for the Socceroos weekend clash with Egypt. New South Wales Transport Minister John Graham says fans will be able to celebrate the match that starts around 4 o'clock Saturday morning, Eastern Standard Time.
5: We've seen this work previously, including with the Mardi Gras. Now we're turning on 24-hour transport for this Socceroos match.
2: Meanwhile, in Victoria, publicans have welcomed the news that they've been given permission to open overnight this Friday and into Saturday morning so fans can support Australia at the World Cup. Matthew Dawson at the Australian Hotels Association says it's great news.
6: And the great thing about Victorian pubs are, you know, we're not nightclubs, and no offence to

0: people will be getting up early, getting their kids up early, taking them down, having an orange juice and a bacon and egg sandwich, sitting at the public bar with hundreds of other fans.
1: In our medical news, physical activity can reduce cigarette cravings. The Adelaide University study found those taking part in exercise programs are 15% more likely to be able to fully quit smoking. Lead researcher Dr. Ben Singh says the findings could help more people kick the habit.
2: If we can find a simple strategy that can help people reduce their cravings, then we know that can have a short-term effect and it can help them longer-term with quitting.
1: Briefly in other news, Australia will provide $2 million in humanitarian aid to Venezuela following last week's deadly earthquakes. While the official death toll has risen past 2,000, the United Nations expects it could increase above 10,000 as desperate attempts to find survivors among the rubble continues. This is Air News.
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1: The ninth season of the NRLW has kicked off. The popularity of women's NRL is continually growing. More than 50,000 women and girls are now registered to play rugby league in this country. The first game of round one was in the Shire, where the home team, the Cronulla Sharks, went down to the Newcastle Knights 18-4. Knights 5-8, Kira Dibb on 9, very happy with a win in round one.
10: Yeah, it was so good. It was nice to, you know, show what we could do and like really get that rhythm in round one.
1: Next up in the NRLW on Saturday, the St George Dragons play the Canberra Raiders at Kogra, and it's the Queensland Derby in Brisbane with Brisbane Broncos up against the North Queensland Cowboys. The Geelong Cats and the Brisbane Lions clashed in Geelong for a spot in the top four as round 17 of the AFL kicked off. The two grand finalists from last year were in action again, with the Cats hoping to do a double over the Lions after a win at the Gabba in round 10. But it wasn't to be. Instead, it was a signal to everyone that the defending premiers are back with a 22-point win. Brisbane 19-9-123, beating Geelong 14-17-101. For Lions midfielder Josh Dunkley on Fox Footy, this was a big win.
11: Yeah, it's a very important one. You know, like we started our year a bit up and down and had some losses that we probably could have won at times, but special for this group to respond after the bye against Sydney and Geelong now, but, you know, now it's all about the next one and building that momentum.
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0: thanks to Highcroft Automotive. Sponsor.
1: Hello there, I'm Terry Daniel. The federal government has rejected claims it relies solely on artificial intelligence to assess aged care claims. An AI tool launched 2 years ago examines a client's needs to determine if they're eligible for government-supported services. The opposition and the Greens argue human intervention is needed. Aged Care Minister Sam Ray has told Parliament that's already in place.
2: The integrated assessment tool uses qualified human assessors to complete the clinical assessments, and that is then used to apply the aged care rules so that we have a system that is fair for every single Australian.
1: The federal government says an alleged people smuggling plot in far north Queensland has now been foiled. A boat carrying about a dozen people that arrived near Weipa on Tuesday was met by two men who took them to a resort. The men will face court and the foreign nationals have been removed from the country. Home Affairs Minister Tony Burke has told Parliament keeping Australia's borders safe has to be bipartisan.
3: We make sure that their operations are not successful. There is something that I will pay credit to the previous government for, because it's something that's continued. It has been more than a decade since there has been a successful people smuggling operation.
1: The federal government's gambling legislation will be examined by a parliamentary inquiry. Labor has introduced a bill to restrict where and when wagering ads are shown and also limit children's access to online gambling. The Coalition and the Greens have both sought extra time to scrutinise the contentious laws. Sydney's public transport and venue trading hours will be extended for the Socceroos' weekend clash with Egypt. New South Wales Transport Minister John Graham says fans will be able to celebrate the match that starts around 4 o'clock Saturday morning, Eastern Standard Time.
4: We've seen this work previously, including with the Mardi Gras. Now we're turning on 24-hour transport for this Socceroos match.
1: Meanwhile, in Victoria, publicans have welcomed the news that they've been given permission to open overnight this Friday and into Saturday morning so fans can support Australia at the World Cup. Matthew Dawson at the Australian Hotels Association says it's great news.
5: And the great thing about Victorian pubs are, you know, we're not nightclubs, and no offence to nightclubs or anything else. We are sort of family spaces. You know, I imagine some people will be getting up early, getting their kids up early, taking them down, having an orange juice and a bacon and eggs sandwich, sitting at the public bar with hundreds of other fans.
1: In our medical news, physical activity can reduce cigarette cravings. The Adelaide University study found those taking part in exercise programs are 15% more likely to be able to fully quit smoking. Lead researcher Dr. Ben Singh says the findings could help more people kick the habit.
6: If we can find a simple strategy that can help people reduce their cravings, then we know that can have a short-term effect, and it can help them longer term with quitting.
1: Briefly in other news, Australia will provide $2 million in humanitarian aid to Venezuela following last week's deadly earthquakes. While the official death toll has risen past 2,000, the United Nations expects it could increase above 10,000 as desperate attempts to find survivors among the rubble continues. This is Air News.
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1: The ninth season of the NRLW has kicked off. The popularity of women's NRL is continually growing. More than 50,000 women and girls are now registered to play rugby league in this country. The first game of round one was in the Shire, where the home team, the Cronulla Sharks, went down to the Newcastle Knights 18-4. Knights 5-8, Kira Dibb on 9, very happy with a win in round one.
14: Yeah, it was so good. It was nice to, you know, show what we could do and like really get that rhythm in round one.
1: Next up in the NRLW on Saturday, the St George Dragons play the Canberra Raiders at Cogra, and it's the Queensland Derby in Brisbane with Brisbane Broncos up against the North Queensland Cowboys. The Geelong Cats and the Brisbane Lions clashed in Geelong for a spot in the top four as round 17 of the AFL kicked off. The two grand finalists from last year were in action again, with the Cats hoping to do a double over the Lions after a win at the Gabba in round 10. But it wasn't to be. Instead, it was a signal to everyone that the defending premiers are back with a 22-point win. Brisbane 19-9-123, beating Geelong 14-17-101. For Lions midfielder Josh Dunkley on Fox Footy, this was a big win.
10: Yeah, it's a very important one. You know, like we started our year a bit up and down and had some losses that we probably could have won at times, but special for this group to respond after the bye against Sydney and Geelong now, but, you know, now it's all about the next one and building that momentum.
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2: Good morning, I'm Lee Harrison. Parliament's wrapped up for the next 6 weeks as the opposition tries to reset and improve its standing with voters. Michael Packey reports.
3: Labor has been able to get its contentious tax changes through Parliament as the opposition struggles to land a serious blow against the government or One Nation. Liberal leader Angus Taylor has called for unity as one of his MPs pushed for a rebrand, while Andrew Hastie was forced to rule out a report that he's planning to quit politics.
4: I will recontest the next election. It's as simple as that.
3: Liberal Senator James Patterson admits there's more to do to regain voter trust, as a series of opinion polls show support for the coalition has hit a record low.
5: I believe in a policy-led recovery, and that's what Angus Taylor is doing.
3: Labor finished the week relatively unscathed, branding its tax reforms a win, even though property values are in freefall as a result. Michael Packey, Canberra.
2: The federal opposition says paying an influencer $3,000 to promote the Snowy 2.0 project is a waste of public money. It's been revealed influencer Sarah Aubrey was paid to promote the project, which is $10 billion over budget and 2 years overdue. Shadow Energy Minister Dan Tehan says the Energy Minister needs to intervene.
6: Chris Blowen, or Blowout Bowen, as I like to call him, needs to seriously have a look at this and say to Snowy Hydro, put all your efforts into actually delivering the project. But, you know, I don't think there's been a project that he doesn't like just splashing more cash on and more cash on.
2: A second man has been charged over a failed people smuggling venture. The 30-year-old Chinese national, arrested at Weipa in far north Queensland, will face court today. A 34-year-old Taiwanese man has been remanded in custody after appearing in court. About a dozen asylum seekers have now been removed from Australia. The WA government has been forced to defend its youth justice system after an international delegation visited Perth this week. The experts from the Justice Reform Initiative believe taxpayer money to support the system could be better spent on prevention services. WA Police Minister Rhys Whitby says the Cook Labor government has made significant strides in reducing youth detention in the state.
7: Unit 18 is now closed.

0: 40% reduction compared to 10 years ago. So I think a lot has changed and a lot is being done.
1: In other news, three people have been charged after police intercepted a multi-million dollar cocaine shipment in a Sydney freight hub. Officers have found 10 kilos of cocaine worth around $1.6 million. Advocates are calling for two multiple sclerosis medications to be left on the pharmaceutical benefit scheme. There's a chance they'll be removed after their manufacturers rejected a bid to lower prices. And US President Donald Trump claims progress has been made in indirect talks with Iran as the two countries seek to move past last week's tit-for-tat strikes. This is Air News.
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1: Time ran out for the Geelong Cats in last night's AFL match in Geelong. Terry Daniel reports.
8: The Geelong Cats and the Brisbane Lions clashed in Geelong for a spot in the top four as round 17 of the AFL kicked off. The two grand finalists from last year were in action again, with the Cats hoping to do a double over the Lions after a win at the Gabba in round 10. But it wasn't to be. Instead, it was a signal to everyone that the defending premiers are back with a 22-point win. Brisbane 19-9-123, beating Geelong 14-17-101. For Lions midfielder Josh Dunkley on Fox Footy, this was a big win.
9: Yeah, it's a very important one. You know, like we started our year a bit up and down and had some losses that we probably could have won at times, but special for this group to respond after the bye against Sydney and Geelong now, but you know, now it's all about the next one and building that momentum.
8: Terry Daniel, Air Sport.
1: To rugby league, and New South Wales has been rocked with an injury scare at an opposed session with a Queensland Cup side on the Gold Coast. Utility Ethan Strange rolled his ankle in the session against Tweed Seagulls and will be monitored over the coming days. And the NRLW season has kicked off overnight with Newcastle down in Cronulla 18-4. Australian Independent Radio News.
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11: Good morning. Traffic lights are out on Waddell Street and Herdcott Street through Enoggera after a local power outage from a prang earlier this morning. Delays coming down the Bruce Highway around Anzac Avenue, certainly not too bad heading down towards the Pine Rivers Bridge. Gympie Road's looking pretty good this morning, just a little bit of traffic at Beams Road and the rundown Sangay Road looking okay from Deegan all the way down towards Nunda. There's major track closures these school holidays on the Beenleigh and Gold Coast lines with buses replacing trains. Plan ahead at translink.com.au. That's our sponsor. Partly cloudy today, top expected of 26 degrees, and currently in Bray Park, we're sitting on 15. Chop it over. Another check in 30 on 99.7 Bridge FM.
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Some repeat a song many times a day. But on 99.7 Bridge FM, there's no repeats while you work. It's the 6 to 6 no repeat workday.

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1: Air News headlines, I'm Lee Harrison. Making news today, opposition leader Angus Taylor's expected to travel around the country to try to improve the coalition's standing with voters. Now federal parliament has wrapped up for the winter break. The Albanese government was able to use the sitting to get its tax reforms through with help from the Greens. A second man's been charged over his alleged role in a failed people smuggling operation. The 30-year-old Chinese national was one of two men arrested in far north Queensland on Wednesday. He'll face court today, while a 34-year-old Taiwanese man remains in custody after facing court yesterday. Four teenage boys have now been charged over a home invasion in Sydney's southwest, which resulted in a man needing his severed hand reattached. The boys, aged just 16 and 17, have all been charged with taking part in a criminal group. And a man's been rescued alive after being trapped for 8 days in the wake of two deadly earthquakes in Venezuela. In air sport, defending premiers Brisbane have claimed an important victory over Geelong at the Cattery, winning by 22 points. The NRLW season has kicked off overnight, with Newcastle downing Cronulla 18-4. And at Wimbledon, Australian Alex de Minaur has enjoyed a comfortable second-round win. These stories and more today. This is Air News.
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3: A breakdown on Southern Crossway, southbound left shoulder after the east-west arterial road as you make your way through Hendro. The run down the Bruce Highway this morning is pretty good, being a Friday, heading down to the Pine Rivers Bridge. Gympie Road, bit of traffic at Beams Road, Castle Nice, not too bad. Sango Road looking the goods, and a nice run too down South Pine Road through Everton Park. There's the Queensland we love and the one we fear, and it takes an unwavering resilience to call both home. Suncorp Insurance, resilience never rests. That's our sponsor. Partly cloudy today, a top expected of 26 degrees, and currently in Everton Hills, we're sitting on 16. Chopper Day back in 30 on 99.7.
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2: Good morning, I'm Lee Harrison. A second man charged over an alleged people smuggling plot in far north Queensland is due to face court today. Georgina Winter explains.
3: A 30-year-old Chinese national has become the second man to be charged after a group of up to 12 asylum seekers were detected illegally arriving by boat at Weipa on Tuesday. He joins a 34-year-old Taiwanese national to be charged with one count of aggravated offence of people smuggling, which carries a maximum sentence of 20 years behind bars. Meantime, the Home Affairs Minister has confirmed the group of asylum seekers have been deported as the Albanese government defends its border security measures. Georgina Winter reporting.
2: The opposition says parents should have access to safety tools to stop children being exposed to harmful content online. Labor is seeking to boost fines and regulator powers to get tech giants to enforce the under-16 social media ban. The coalition argues parents need tools to combat algorithms that fuel addiction to digital platforms. Shadow Communications Minister Sarah Henderson says the technology is already used.
4: I'm calling on the government to demand that Google, Apple and Microsoft provide these safety tools to parents as they currently do through enterprise agreements to large corporations and government departments.
2: The eSafety Commissioner concedes her office fought hard to prevent hateful content from being shared in the wake of last year's Bondi terror attack. Fronting the Anti-Semitism Royal Commission, Julie Inman Grant says Platform X agreed to keep an age restriction warning on any footage, despite describing the content as not any worse than what's seen in a gore movie. There's renewed hope in the fight against motor neurone disease after University of Queensland scientists collaborated with overseas experts. Alex Riddell reports.
5: A new drug could allow MND to become a manageable disease for patients. News Corp reports the drug known as R8Y is on track for testing in patients within 5 years. University of Queensland researcher Professor Trent Woodruff says the medication provides a unique tool to study certain immune cells in detail to offer better management of the disease. The breakthrough has received essential funding from Fight MND, the charity co-founded by the late Neil Danaher. Alex Riddell, Melbourne.
2: And a man's been pulled alive from beneath a collapsed car park in Venezuela 8 days since twin earthquakes devastated the country. Foreign rescuers spent 100 hours digging to free the security guard after hearing faint cries for help. More than 2,000 people have been killed in the disaster. Tens of thousands are still missing. This is Air News.
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2: Station. Defending premiers, Brisbane have claimed an important victory over Geelong at the Cattery. The Lions stunned the home side with an 8-1 opening quarter, and despite a second quarter fight back by the Cats, went on to win by 22 points. The victory lifting them into the top four for the first time this season. The ninth season of the NRLW kicked off last night. Terry Daniel has the details.
11: 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More than 50,000 women and girls are now registered.

0: On Nine, very happy with a win in round one.
1: Yeah, it was so good. It was nice to, you know, show what we could do and, like, really get that rhythm in round one.
0: Next up in the NRLW on Saturday, the St George Dragons play the Canberra Raiders at Kogarah, and it's the Queensland Derby in Brisbane, with the Brisbane Broncos up against the North Queensland Cowboys. Terry Daniel, Air Sport.
2: Ryan Lonergan and Carter Gordon will combine in the halves of the Wallabies in tomorrow's sold-out test against Ireland at Alliance Stadium. Len Iketau and Joseph Suwali will start in the centres. And at Wimbledon, Australian Alex de Minaur has enjoyed a comfortable second-round win against Adrian Mannarino, 6-3, 6-2, 6-2. Australian Independent Radio News.
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4: Run down the Bruce Highway, not too bad this morning, all the way to the Pine Rivers Bridge. Even Gympie Road is doing okay through Castle Line. A little bit of traffic through Chermside, certainly not too much to worry about just yet. Moving well on Sandgate Road from Deegan all the way down through Boondall in towards Virginia. And South Pine Road's doing okay coming out of McDowell down through Everton Park. No problems on Sanford Road heading in towards Enoggera. Reduce the duration of your cold this winter. 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That's our sponsor. Partly cloudy today. It's expected of 26 degrees. Currently in Wavell Heights, we're sitting on 16. Chop it over. Another check in 30 on 99.7 Bridge FM.
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1: Rail, Tram and Bus Union Queensland head Peter Allen says attacks on bus drivers are at record highs.
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1: This is Air News Queensland. I'm Lee Harrison. The federal government says a group of foreign nationals has been removed from Australia after reaching far north Queensland illegally. Steve Barker has more.
2: The group came ashore from a boat onto a beach at Pennefather River, a popular camping spot about 50 k's north of Weipa, in the early hours of Tuesday morning. The AFP says a 34-year-old man was arrested in a Weipa supermarket later that day. He appeared in court yesterday and was remanded in custody. Another man, also charged with people smuggling, will appear in court today. The Queensland government and federal opposition have criticised the Albanese government's resourcing of border protection, raising concerns the alleged illegal arrivals could have gone undetected had a group of people not been camping in the area. Steve Barker, Air News.
1: The state government is refusing to reveal how much the CFMEU inquiry is costing taxpayers. With the commission now extended a further 18 months, further costs are expected, which were not mentioned in the recent budget papers. Investigators were already granted $20 million last year when the commission was launched. Controlled burning is underway across the Moreton Bay region ahead of the bushfire season, which lasted through to October. Moreton Bay is responsible for more than 10,000 hectares of natural habitat. Mayor Peter Flannery says hazard reduction burning reduces the severity of bushfires.
3: If they don't get around to do those burn-offs, then that fuel load is just there waiting for something to ignite it. So it's very important to try and reduce the opportunity for fires to take hold.
1: SeaWorld crews have managed to save a humpback whale that became entangled in commercial fishing gear off the Gold Coast. Peter Jones reports.
4: The rescue operation unfolded off the Surfers Paradise coastline with teams using specialised equipment to delicately free the mammal from the rope attached to 15 crab pots. They then monitored it as it swam off on its northern migration. It's the fourth whale rescue operation the SeaWorld Foundation has conducted during the current migration season. The team will remain on standby with four other known whales travelling with an entanglement. Peter Jones, Air News.
1: To sport now, the 2026 NRLW Premiership is ignited, with the Knights claiming an 18-4 win over the Sharks in the Shire. Star centre Shanice Parker opened Newcastle's account early before Fane Finau and Simone Kapani both took tries in the second half. Coach Ben Jeffries also full of praise for his newest recruit, Sydney Taylor.
5: For me, that was one of the best debuts I've seen. She was really good. She's really fitted into the team and played her role tonight. And yeah, I'm really excited to see her progress throughout the season.
1: Alex de Minaur is through to round three at Wimbledon after beating France's Adrien Mannarino. The Aussie taking down the Frenchman in straight sets 6-3, 6-2, 6-2. And Sydney FC has signed two-time Champions League winner Takahiro Sakini on a three-year deal. The winger helped the Japanese Giants win the AFC in 2017 and 2022. This is Air News Queensland.
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11: The Bruce Highway looking pretty good this morning, all the way to the Pine Rivers Bridge, down onto the Gympian Gateway Arterials. There's a little bit of traffic at Beams Road through Castle Dines. Certainly not too bad, though. The run down through Boondall, Nudgee's looking okay. No dramas on Sandgate Road this morning from Deegan all the way down towards Clayfield, and even South Pine Road's moving well through Everton Park down towards Enoggera. Pancreatic cancer numbers are outrageous, and they need to change. 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That's our sponsor. It's going to be partly cloudy later today. A top expected of 26 degrees. Currently on Nudgee Beach, we're sitting on 17. Chop it over another check in 30 on 99.7 Bridge FM.
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2: Good morning, I'm Lee Harrison. The Greens have referred Labor's gambling legislation to a parliamentary inquiry, claiming they don't go far enough. The federal government's introduced a bill that restricts where and when wagering ads are shown. It also includes measures to limit children's access to online gambling. But Greens Senator Sarah Hanson-Young argues the laws should completely ban betting commercials.
3: It falls so short of what is needed to protect Australian families, to protect people from being targeted by gambling advertisers who just want to profit off people's misery and addiction.
2: The Christian Brothers Religious Order has been granted a moratorium on payouts to child sex abuse victims. A Supreme Court judge has accepted the church's argument it risks running out of money. The court previously heard it's been losing almost $2 million a week since October. A large-scale Russian drone attack on Ukraine's capital, Kyiv, is being described as the worst to hit the Ukrainian capital since Moscow launched its invasion. Moscow says its forces were targeting military plants in retaliation to attacks on Russian civilian infrastructure. Australia's former ambassador to Russia, Peter Tesh, says Moscow is acting as an aggressor.
4: Kyiv Mayor Vitaly Klitschko has called this the most massive attack that Russia has launched upon Kyiv in the more than 4 years of its war of choice, which it began in full in February 2022. 74 missiles, almost 500 drones, an attack that was staged over about 11 hours.
2: EV sales are at an all-time high in Australia, driven by an unprecedented demand for Tesla and Polestar. The two manufacturers have delivered nearly 25,000 cars since January, marking a 62% increase on the same time last year. The Electric Vehicle Council's Aman Gore says the variety of EVs available has driven the surge.
5: All models and all types. This shows that the cars being put out by Tesla and by Polestar are exciting to Australians and they're suiting the lifestyles that Australians lead all across our country.
2: Daily exercise could help people quit smoking. Adelaide University researchers have found people taking part in exercise programs are 15% more likely to kick the habit. Dr. Ben Singh says the findings show physical activity reduces cravings.
6: Immediately after exercise, and that sort of 30-minute period after a bout of exercise, can result in a significant reduction in craving.
2: And the Perth Mint is marking the 80th anniversary of the birth of rock legend Bon Scott. Newly minted pure gold and silver bars are being released, featuring a crest paying tribute to the AC/DC frontman's Scottish heritage. This is Air News.
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2: Tennis, and day four was a challenging one for the Aussies at Wimbledon, as Air Sport's Paul Walsh explains.
14: Four Australians took to the courts for round two action, but only one has advanced to the next round. The major joint bubble was burst early in the day by the 21-year-old Filipino Alexander Iala, 3-6, 6-2, 6-love, while James Duckworth was brave against the 9-seed Flavio Cabolli, with the Italian claiming victory in four sets, and Kimberly Birrell found the going tough against the 17-seed Sorana Cristea, with the Romanian a straight sets winner 6-3, 6-4. The shining light for the Aussies was a strong performance by Alex Diminar, who outgunned the Frenchman Adrian Mandolino in straight sets 6-3, 6-2, 6-2. For the Demon, the pieces are now falling into place.
15: I'm proud of how I handled adversity today, some tough moments and getting through that. I think I've got more to give, but definitely

0: chances of back-to-back premierships with a 22-point win over the Cats. The visitors stormed out early, booting the first 8 goals of the match. Round 1 of NRLW's ignited with the Knights taking an 18-4 win over the Sharks, and at the World Cup a decisive win for Spain 3-0 over Austria. Australian Independent Radio News.
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2: Bruce, highway's been pretty well behaved all morning from North Lakes all the way to the Pine Rivers Bridge. We've got those delays on Daybra Road, though, just west of the quarries with ongoing roadworks this morning heading out towards Rush Creek. Looking pretty good on Gippy Road through Castledine. Bit of traffic down through Chermy now and moving well down the gateway from Deegan down through to Boondall. 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That's our sponsor. Mostly sunny today, a top expected of 26 degrees. And currently in Sandgate, we're sitting on 19. 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
1: This is Air News Queensland. I'm Lee Harrison. The federal government says a group of foreign nationals has been removed from Australia after reaching far north Queensland illegally. Steve Barker has more.
2: The group came ashore from a boat onto a beach at Penetharthe River, a popular camping spot about 50 k's north of Weipa, in the early hours of Tuesday morning. The AFP says a 34-year-old man was arrested in a Weipa supermarket later that day. He appeared in court yesterday and was remanded in custody. Another man, also charged with people smuggling, will appear in court today. The Queensland government and federal opposition have criticised the Albanese government's resourcing of border protection, raising concerns the alleged illegal arrivals could have gone undetected had a group of people not been camping in the area. Steve Barker, Air News.
1: The state government is refusing to reveal how much the CFMEU inquiry is costing taxpayers. With the commission now extended a further 18 months, further costs are expected, which were not mentioned in the recent budget papers. Investigators were already granted $20 million last year when the commission was launched. Controlled burning is underway across the Moreton Bay region ahead of the bushfire season, which lasted through to October. Moreton Bay is responsible for more than 10,000 hectares of natural habitat. Mayor Peter Flannery says hazard reduction burning reduces the severity of bushfires.
3: If they don't get around to do those burn-offs, then that fuel load is just there waiting for something to ignite it. So it's very important to try and reduce the opportunity for fires to take hold.
1: SeaWorld crews have managed to save a humpback whale that became entangled in commercial fishing gear off the Gold Coast. Peter Jones reports.
4: The rescue operation unfolded off the Surfers Paradise coastline with teams using specialised equipment to delicately free the mammal from the rope attached to 15 crab pots. They then monitored it as it swam off on its northern migration. It's the fourth whale rescue operation the SeaWorld Foundation has conducted during the current migration season. The team will remain on standby with four other known whales travelling with an entanglement. Peter Jones, Air News.
1: To sport now, the 2026 NRLW Premiership is ignited, with the Knights claiming an 18-4 win over the Sharks in the Shire. Star centre Shanice Parker opened Newcastle's account early before Fane Finau and Simone Kapani both took tries in the second half. Coach Ben Jeffries also full of praise for his newest recruit, Sydney Taylor.
5: For me, that was one of the best debuts I've seen. She was really good. She's really fitted into the team and played her role tonight. And yeah, I'm really excited to see her progress throughout the season.
1: Alex de Minaur is through to round three at Wimbledon after beating France's Adrian Mannarino. The Aussie taking down the Frenchman in straight sets 6-3, 6-2, 6-2. And Sydney FC has signed two-time Champions League winner Takahiro Sakini on a three-year deal. The winger helped the Japanese Giants win the AFC in 2017 and 2022. This is Air News Queensland.
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11: Bruce, how are we doing? Okay this morning. A little bit busy on Anzac Avenue between Rothwell and Kippering. Gympie Road's okay through Castle Line, heading down past Beams Road, even down through Chermside. Sandgate Road, top to bottom's doing okay between Deegan and Northgate, and a nice run down South Pine Road through Everton Park, heading down towards Enoggera. 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That's our sponsor. It's going to be mostly sunny today, a top expected of 26 degrees. Currently in Nunda, we're sitting on 17. Chop it over another check in 30 minutes on 99.7 Bridge FM.
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2: Good morning, I'm Lee Harrison. Independent Senator David Pocock is seeking to legislate a framework that would require the federal government to mandate affordable housing on public land. Under the drafted bill, at least 30% of new residential developments built on Commonwealth land would need to be reserved for low to moderate income households with capped rent. Australian Community Housing Chief Executive Mark Degatati believes it would provide more certainty for those doing it tough.
3: They'll be able to live near where they work. They'll be able to keep their kids in the same school. They'll stay connected to their community and they build a much more stable life.
2: Critics warn the federal government's proposal to toughen the under-16 social ban could create privacy concerns for users when accessing platforms. A consultation paper on a proposed digital ID system has found the feature could lead to a surge in fake accounts. Privacy advocates also fear it would compromise the sensitive information of Australians. A former Liberal MP is questioning the timing of a probe by the New South Wales Corruption Watchdog, suggesting it's a politically motivated announcement engineered by Labor. ICAC will hold a public inquiry into allegations several key Liberal figures solicited or accepted banned donations for branch stacking between 2019 and 2023. Upper House MP John Ruddock, who left the Liberals to become a Libertarian, says he's not confident ICAC is truly independent.
4: Maybe they could have had this ICAC inquiry 3 years ago or 2 years ago, but no, it has to be now. So I just think, look, I want to have a parliamentary inquiry into ICAC in general.
2: Foreign rescuers have spent 100 hours digging through rubble in Venezuela to pull a man alive from a collapsed building. The man was working as a security guard in the basement of a shopping centre car park when the quake struck 8 days ago. His wife says it's a miracle he was not hurt. Australians recovering from a concussion now have access to personalised recovery advice through an updated mobile app. HeadCheck now uses real-time data from a national brain injury study to tailor recovery steps for anyone aged 5 and older. Project manager Dr. Gemma Keeves says it's a major advancement in a patient's journey.
5: Really specific to their experiences and their symptoms that they're having after the injury. People can get daily tasks that help to guide their recovery and build up their return to activity in a step-by-step kind of fashion.
2: In other news, Australian scientists are hopeful a new anti-inflammatory drug used to treat MND could turn the disease into a chronic condition rather than a terminal illness. And a Russian drone attack on Kyiv is being described as the worst to hit the Ukrainian capital since Moscow's invasion. This is Air News.
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2: Time ran out for the Geelong Cats in last night's AFL match in Geelong. Terry Daniel reports.
11: The Geelong Cats and the Brisbane Lions clashed in Geelong for a spot in the top four as round 17 of the AFL kicked off. The two grand finalists from last year were in action again, with the Cats hoping to do a double over the Lions after a win at the Gabba in round 10. But it wasn't to be. Instead, it was a signal to everyone that the defending premiers are back with a 22-point win. Brisbane 19-9-123, beating Geelong 14-17-101. For Lions midfielder Josh Dunkley on Fox Footy, this was a big win.
12: Yeah, it's a very important one. You know, like we started our year a bit up and down and had some losses that we probably could have won at times, but special for this group to respond after the bye against Sydney and Geelong now. But, you know, now it's all about the next one and and building that momentum.
11: Terry Daniel, Air Sport.
2: To rugby league, and New South Wales has been rocked with an injury scare at an opposed session with a Queensland Cup side on the Gold Coast. Utility Ethan Strange rolled his ankle in the session against Tweed Seagulls and will be monitored over the coming days. And the NRLW season has kicked off overnight with Newcastle down in Cronulla 18-4. 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
9: The run down the Bruce Highway has been pretty good all morning. Gympie Road's moving well through Castle Nine. Just a bit of traffic at Beams Road. Certainly not too bad, though. The run down through Chermside is looking pretty good. No dramas on Sandgate Road between Deegan heading down towards Northgate. Good run down the gateway too from basically Boondall all the way down towards the airport, and a nice run too on South Pine Road through Everton Park. 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
14: Your weekend weather outlook for Moreton Bay and northern suburbs. Partly cloudy today with a slight chance of a shower this afternoon. A little warmer today, getting to a top of 26 degrees. Mostly sunny on Saturday with a slight chance of a shower along the coastal fringe, 10 to 22 degrees. And similar conditions for Sunday, maybe a shower or two along the coast, 12 to 21 degrees. And right now in Wavell Heights, you're sitting on 19 degrees.
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0: 99.7 Bridge FM. Sharon and Pam with you on this Feel Good Friday. Hope you're feeling well. How are you, Pam?
1: Fantastic, Sharon. How are you?
0: Very well. How has your week been?
1: I've had a bit of a cruisy one, actually.
0: Oh, nice.
1: Oh, I love them. Mm. Yeah, I love it.
0: Get up to anything exciting?
1: Oh, maybe last Saturday night.
0: Oh,
1: got
0: yes.
1: Got up to a bit of mischief, didn't we?
0: How good was that?
1: How good was Dave O'Neill?
0: Yeah, Dave O'Neill, so funny. And, of course, he had, as the MC, Aaron Pratt.
1: Oh, yes.
0: He was fantastic. And a comedian I loved was Jo Gowder.
1: She was hysterical.
0: Yeah, wasn't she? What?
1: Good on her.
0: Yeah, I'm going to try to track her down
1: yes.
0: if she's around.
1: If I got a chance, I'd go and see her again too.
0: Yeah, yeah. The Wynnum Fringe Festival is still on. Should have announced it last week because it goes for about 2 weeks.
1: Mm.
0: It's got some fantastic acts, so we'll be talking a little bit about that today and a whole heap of other things.

0: We've got tickets to give away.
1: Yes.
0: Yeah, there's the Lifeline Book Fest, a whole heap of school holiday stuff, and, of course, the Who Am I quiz.
1: Yes, Quizmaster.
0: Yes. So I hope you can join us on this Friday morning to kickstart your weekend.

0: 99.7 Bridge FM, 20 minutes past nine. You're with Sharon and Pam this Friday morning. School holidays are upon us, of course. We're right in the midst of it. And there's a few fantastic things on in our region.
1: There sure are.
0: Yeah.
1: I've been looking at a website called brisbanekids.com.au because it has activities listed that are sort of the broader area across Brisbane, and it's a great website because you can break it down into free things to do in Brisbane or free things in North Brisbane or 31 outdoor activities to do with teens in Brisbane.
0: Teens?
1: Yeah. Teens, because they're very difficult sometimes, aren't they?
0: They are. There's plenty of stuff for the littlies.
1: But they get overlooked. So it's a really good website if you run out of ideas or run out of money, because the free things are really good that are listed in here. So it's just brisbanekids.com.au.
0: I saw something too, Pam, that took my interest was the Magic and Mayhem Show. And it's all part of the Moreton Bay website. If you want to go on there and have a look at some of the school holiday programs, it's on tonight. It's called the Magic and Mayhem Show. Sounds like a lot of fun. A really good family activity. It's on tonight at the Lawton Showgrounds at 7 p.m. And if you want more information, just go to moretonbay.qld.gov.au.
1: Great
0: happy holidays.
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0: 7 Fridge FM. That's all I want to do, Pam, is have some fun. Forget the rest.
1: Don't slow down. Yeah. Go rusty.
0: Actually, talking about slowing down, calling all parents and grandparents, if you have children in your care that, well, they're in their teens and they have their learner's permit or about to get their learner's permit, this sounds like a fantastic event to go to.
1: It is. It's on tomorrow at Lakeside Park at Dakabin, Learner Driver Day, and it's supported by Queensland Police. Mm. So it's to provide familiarisation for learner drivers when faced with emergency vehicles and personnel. So from pulling out of the way, that's a big one, to allow emergency vehicles to pass, to the act of being pulled over, interaction and RBT processes. Mm. All very important things you need to learn before you take to the road as a licensed driver. So if you want to go along, you need to book. And the first session starts at 9 a.m. There is a cost involved, but the participants must hold at least a learner's driver's licence or hire to register.
0: Mm-hmm.
1: And I think learner drivers, they must have their P plates, and experienced drivers are also welcome. And learner drivers must have a supervising driver parent as well. All very, very sensible things. So if you're interested, if you go onto My Police Moreton on the Facebook site or races.world, you can get all the information you need plus register to book a session tomorrow.
0: Mm, good stuff. So spread the word. If you know of anyone who might be interested in that with their kids, really important stuff.
1: Because school holidays is a time when you see so many parents out trying to get the hours up with their
0: 100 hours.
1: Scariest thing in the world.
0: Here's you too, and Sunday.

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1: In Everton Park, got a crash for Everton Park, Link Road northbound, centre lane and right lane before Stafford Road. Also got a breakdown for the Gateway southbound around Southern Crossway through Eagle Farm. Still busy for Gympie Road through Castledine, Chermside and Kedron. Anzac Avenue, not too bad through Petrie, Kalanga and Mango Hill. 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

0: 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You're with Sharon and Pam this morning. 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

0: 99.7 Bridge FM, 2 minutes to 10. The news is not too far away. And, of course, after 10, Pam, we have the Who Am I quiz. So, listeners, keep thinking caps on. It is a music one for all you music buffs out there.
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1: I'm sure they'll get it.
0: More so than me. I mean, half the ones that I write I would not get myself. 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